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1: 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Stress saver traffic.
2: We continue to see a tough drive in the tech center. New accident southbound I-25 between Orchard and Arapahoe Road, blocking two left lanes, causing delays heavy back to Hampton, adding 15 minutes to your drive. Stalled vehicle in those backups, blocking the center lane, southbound I-25 at Bellevue. I-70 remains heavy between Federal and I-225, with a minor crash southbound Chambers at Lincoln. 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
1: this ain't her first rodeo,
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1: An earlier accident southbound I-25 between Orchard and Arapahoe Road is still blocking two left lanes, causing delays heavy back to Hampton, adding 25 minutes to your drive. But good news, that earlier stalled vehicle in the backups has cleared southbound I-25 at Bellevue. I-70 improving through the city. Crash out of traffic on the shoulder eastbound I-76 between I-25 and I-270. 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

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I know the heat's starting to get to most of us. Now, would you rather have the dry heat, like here in Colorado, or the high humidity heat,

0: 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I'm Benson Boone.
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Z101.1, real music variety, 80s, 90s, 2K, and today. 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Yeah, just tone down.

Gabarone, Cozy 101.1. So who would have thought Samsung has now beat Apple as the top smartphone maker in the world? Apple's loss due in part to a global RAM shortage. Samsung is a memory manufacturer, so it doesn't affect Samsung as much.

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Z101.1, Elton John and Dua Lipa. Elton getting that itch to perform again. He's announced two farewell concerts in Mexico City in October. These shows come 3 years after Elton concluded his final concert tour in 2023.

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That was Z101.1 Pitbull featuring Kesha. A Pitbull fan set a big record last Friday. Over 22,000 fans showed up wearing bald caps to Pitbull's London show at the Hyde Park Festival. Enough to break the Guinness World Book of Records for the largest amount of people wearing bald caps at a concert.

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It does look pretty. 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
18: 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The Washington Post says it's unfair to laugh this much. 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

0: Okay, the Lumineers. You may remember last summer they sold out in Power Field at Mile High. 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
2: As you embark on your early morning drive, an accident in the high country has westbound I-70 closed between Fall River Road and Dumont, causing delays heavy back to Idaho Springs. But I-70 remains stall and accident-free through the metro area, and I-25 is clear between Castle Rock and North Glen. No delays on those city streets. 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
5: Making your way around town, westbound I-70 is closed at Fall River Road, just west of Idaho Springs. Due to an accident from those overnight hours, we do have delays heading back to Idaho Springs. But I-70, stall and accident-free through the metro area. Nice and easy on I-25 between Castle Rock and North Glen, with a 28-minute drive between 120th and C-470. 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
1: 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Stress saver traffic.
2: An early morning accident has westbound I-70 closed between Fall River Road and Dumont, causing delays heavy back to Idaho Springs, but I-70 is clear through the city. I-25 nice and easy between Castle Rock and North Glen. We do have a minor crash on I-Lift east of Buckley and a minor accident at Colfax and I-225. 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
4: Good morning. Happy Thursday to you. Colorado will see a lot of sunshine and hot and dry conditions once again for today. Low to mid-90s expected this afternoon. Relatively calm winds, thunderstorms and showers west of the Continental Divide. So we're really not talking about any rain chances until next week. A ridge of high pressure just hanging with us, and it's going to get even hotter into the weekend. Mid to upper 90s for Friday, Saturday near 100 degrees on Sunday, with finally some cooler air and wetter weather set to arrive next week. I'm 9 News Weather Impact Team's Katie LaSalle for Cozy 101.1.
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0: like your neighbor. 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
2: Oh, man. That was quite the soccer game yesterday.
3: Morning! Yeah, I was at the gym yesterday afternoon watching. They had the game on.
2: Yeah.
3: And England was up 1-0, and then next thing I know, it's tied.
2: So here's the thing. I was very excited about it. You know, I'm a Messi fan, right? Argentina. So we're sitting there, and we're having lunch, and the kids, and they had the TVs on or whatever else. I'm like, and I had my niece, my nephew, and my girls. And so we're sitting there watching the game. And they're like, we're bored. We want to go. I'm like, ugh. And that's England had scored. I was like, halfway through. Yeah, okay. That's fine.
3: Yeah, why not?
2: Yeah. Get in the car. By the time I get home after stopping, you know, two times to get stuff for them to do while we get home.
3: Yeah.
2: That's when Argentina. I just didn't even get to see it. And I was so mad. I'm like, oh.
3: That's the fun part, quote unquote, of soccer,
2: mm-hmm.
3: is it can be very boring in the sense that there's nobody scores the entire game, or it can switch on a dime like that.
2: Well, and they had this little button. It's like, do-do-do-do-do-do-do-do. Like, this is really button. So my nephew, he's so cute. He's like a little goosey. He's like sitting there and goes, did you score? Because she gave him the button to hit when they scored. So he was like so bummed that he didn't get hit the button. So I was like, okay, we're going to go home. And so I went and bought him a little tiny baby pool for the backyard so they could just like splash around in
3: it. There you go.
2: Because I was like, I can't go sit outside. Like, I can barely breathe.
3: No, it's hot. Yeah, it's really hot.
2: And I was like, okay, so I found like a $20, like 8-foot little inflatable pool. I was like, all right.
3: There you go.
2: They fit long, not deep. But.
3: Yeah.
2: Yeah. That would be cool.
3: I sat there and filled an 8-foot deep pool.
2: Yeah.
3: It took 3 days.
2: Oh, no. Yeah. I did the hose, and then I filled up the warm hot pots and put the warm water. Mm-hmm. I'm bougie. I'm like, man, we always had to go cold. Well, it's cold. I'm like, I don't want to hear it right now. I missed the Argentina game because of you. Whatever.
3: So the finals is Spain and Argentina. Mm-hmm. So that'll be, that's interesting.
2: Yeah, I want to repeat for Argentina.
3: Really? See, I'm going to root for Spain just because Argentina's already won. So.
2: All right, we won't watch it together.
3: Yeah. Oh, no, I didn't think that would happen anyway.
2: All right.

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2: All right, so up in Timnanth, where my sister and ex-brother-in-law, they are all up there. But they love to go in, like, on the Timnanth Reservoir. They go fishing all the time.
3: Cool.
2: And right now, they're saying, bring it on!
4: Fishing, fishing, fishing!
2: So with everything, if that works for you, that is awesome, by the way. But I guess what's going on, like, temporarily, is with the water level so low, then it'll be fish kill as a result. So basically what it is they don't have enough room. There's too many fish.
3: Oh.
2: So Colorado's officially telling you to fish as much as you want at Timnanth Reservoir.
5: Please fish there.
2: Yeah, and don't catch and release. Catch and take that
5: catch
2: with you.
5: Catch and take them and eat them for dinner.
2: Fishy, fishy, fishy, fishy, fishy, fishy. So it's kind of like, let's make the best out of a tough situation. So if you're a fisher and an angler, go up there and go hog wild, man.
5: There you go. Go to town. Nice. Well, with all the fires around our state, there was another one that started. Douglas County, not too far from you, just southeast of Parker.
2: Okay.
5: By Village Road. It said something?
2: Yeah.
5: Yeah, okay. Well, they said multiple homes were evacuated, and it was started by a squirrel. It's cute, like, but it's not funny.
2: It's,
5: I mean, obviously.
2: Not.
5: But
2: it's just, wow.
5: Yeah, no, the squirrel came in contact with a power line, which is what caused the fire to start. They dumped some water and I think got it taken care of for the most part.
2: The squirrels are crazy right now, though. I've been playing chicken with one every morning for like the last week.
5: How do you know it's the same squirrel?
2: I'm telling you, like, Mother Nature, I don't know what it is.
5: She wearing a little, like, name tag is like, hi, my name is Kevin.
2: Well, first of all, every morning I get to the same stop sign.
5: Okay.
2: And Kevin and his friends are over there like, watch this.
5: Little squirrel gangs.
2: Yeah, hold my squirrel nut. Okay, so like he goes and he runs and like runs right in front of my car, looks at me, and then runs back. Like, seriously, he's
5: like daring
2: chicken.
5: You to run him,
2: he's
5: him over.
2: He's playing chicken. I'm like, dude, life isn't that bad. You're going to be okay. You got a lot going for you, squirrel.
5: You might be giving the squirrel a little too much credit, but okay.
2: I don't think so. I don't think so. That squirrel's pretty, like, he's on to them. You know what I mean? All right. So let's end with Lenny Kravitz, okay?
5: All right.
2: So he was doing an interview and he's saying he exercises in leather pants.
5: Weird.
2: Because he also performs in them. So when he's performing on stage in leather, denim, whatever it is, pants, like, basically he can train and he can do whatever wherever he's at.
5: I guess there's some logic to that.
2: I don't know. That just
5: stinks. I mean, and he's Lenny Kravitz, so I'm sure. Take those pants off? No.
2: He said the best advice he ever got was from his friend, Denzel Washington. You know,
5: love that. Yeah.
2: My buddy.
5: You know, me and Denzel.
2: So I know I'm getting out of shape, Denzel said. The pants don't lie.
5: It's accurate.
2: Pants don't lie. So if those pants start getting a little tight, maybe do a couple more sit-ups. I'm like, as I'm wearing, like, the biggest, like, stretchy pants ever, I'm like, well played, Denzel. Thank you for shaming all of us.
5: Lenny can get away. He's one of the few celebrities that can get away with stuff like that. Because he's just cool. I mean, Lenny Kravitz is just cool.
2: And if we're being honest,
5: like, if you look at him, you're just
2: one,
5: like,
2: of the sexiest men alive.
5: Because he's cool. He just has that cool factor.
2: How do you get that factor?
5: It's
2: not there.
5: You can't make it happen. You either have it or you don't.
2: That's why God made me funny.
5: Yes, exactly.
6: More Jenny and Friends on the way.
0: And here's what's coming up next.
2: All right, we got a chance for you to win $1,000. Jenny and Steve's 1K minute to win it.
5: Yep.
2: And it's funny because we have people that, like, write in all the time. We got all of them right.
5: Yeah.
2: All right.
5: I would have won the $1,000. I got them all right.
2: Okay. Well, you know what? Put your name where your mouth is.
5: Prove it.
2: Yep. Go to KOSI101.com. We're going to do it about 7:35.
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8: Good news for your early morning drive. Westbound I-70 has reopened between Fall River Road and Dumont following that accident from those overnight hours. I-70 nice and easy through the metro area. I-25 clear between Castle Rock and North Glen. Seeing a typical 28-minute drive between 120th and C-470. We do have an accident westbound I-LIF approaching Buckley and a crash at Colfax and I-225. 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
4: Good morning. Happy Thursday to you, Colorado. We'll see a lot of sunshine and hot and dry conditions once again for today. Low to mid-90s expected this afternoon. Relatively calm winds, thunderstorms and showers west of the Continental Divide. So we're really not talking about any rain chances until next week. A ridge of high pressure just hanging with us, and it's going to get even hotter into the weekend. Mid to upper 90s for Friday, Saturday near 100 degrees on Sunday, with finally some cooler air and wetter weather set to arrive next week. I'm 9 News Weather Impact Team's Katie LaSalle for Cozy 101.1.
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6: Oh.

0: Okay, I'm sorry, but I would have rocked this. All right, it happened in Florida. Always happens in Florida. But a woman recently surprised when a saucy new license plate arrived in her mailbox. Okay. It read SQZ.
1: Okay.
0: A55. So if you're an old school type, like, you know exactly what that squeeze A. Thing is, Nancy's about to turn 77, did not request the suggested plate, so she plans to swap it out. Why would you swap it out at 77? Own it!
1: Own that!
0: Squeeze it! Man, I'll buy it from you. Like, I would love that license plate. Oh, man.
1: That's funny.
0: Somebody paid extra for that. You know they did. They had to have.
1: Really? I mean, it's
0: like a vanity plate. When you stop at the light and you're reading the license plate in front of you, trying to figure out in your head what it means.
1: That could be one, though. I don't know how Florida does theirs, but that could be one that just randomly kind of came up and it just happened to be that way.
0: Uh-huh.
1: Could be.
0: Could be.
1: I mean, if they were all together as one word, then yes, I would say purposeful. If it's separated with the first three characters and the last three characters, then maybe that was just, which is even better, I think. That is just random.
0: Maybe the universe trying to tell you something, Nancy.
1: Right.
0: You got this, girlfriend.
1: Go on, Brandy.
0: Now I want a vanity plate. Thank you very much. I just want people behind me to have something entertaining them while we're stuck at the light every single time.
1: It's a public service.
0: Yeah. Have you ever seen some very funny vanity plates like around here? Because I'd love to hear from you.
1: Oh, we should get... Okay, I'm going to see if I can reach out to the dude on TikTok who's a Denver area. That's his entire TikTok account is he goes around town and tries to figure out people's vanity plates.
0: Talk or text 303-290-1011. It's a fun pastime. I mean, I've done more boring things. Oh.

0: 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Stress saver traffic.
1: We are starting to see some morning slowing southbound I-25 between 104th and 84th, and slow southbound between I-70 and 6th Ave. I-70 nice and easy through the metro area, I-270 slow through Commerce City, but stall and accident free on those highways. Minor accident continues at Colfax and I-225, crash also continues westbound I-LIF near Buckley. This report is sponsored by Colorado Department of Transportation. Anything that distracts you while driving is dangerous. Driving while texting can be deadly, so put it down. It can wait. Shift into safe. Don't drive distracted. A message from the Colorado Department of Transportation. I'm Jen So on Cozy 1.1, Real Music Variety, 80s, 90s, 2K, and today.
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3: We are seeing slower speeds on I-25 southbound between 104th and 84th, and slow between I-76 and 6th Ave. I-70 getting a little slow now between I-270 and Peña. I-270, of course, remains a little heavy through Commerce City, but stall and accident-free on those highways. Still one minor crash on those city streets westbound I-Lift near Buckley. 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
20: Good morning. Happy Thursday to you. Colorado will see a lot of sunshine and hot and dry conditions once again for today. Low to mid-90s expected this afternoon. Relatively calm winds, thunderstorms and showers west of the Continental Divide. So we're really not talking about any rain chances until next week. A ridge of high pressure just hanging with us, and it's going to get even hotter into the weekend. Mid to upper 90s for Friday, Saturday near 100 degrees on Sunday, with finally some cooler air and wetter weather set to arrive next week. I'm 9 News Weather Impact Team's Katie LaSalle for Cozy 101.1.
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5: What are you eating and why is your mouth full?
6: All right, I'm not proud of myself. But I am happy, I'll tell you one thing. So yesterday, if you follow us, you should follow us on Cozy, Instagram.
5: On all the socials. Yeah.
6: So they like our office is awesome.
5: We it
6: have
5: is.
6: These
5: yeah.
6: ladies that come around and do fun things.
5: Yeah.
6: So after we left, finished our show, they came around and they were doing like ice cream carts. Like they were like an ice cream cart, like truck going through all the different studios. So Tammy, bragging. As she does sometimes about her ice cream sandwich and how she got to eat the whole thing. And so we were joking around about it yesterday. So when I got in this morning, I'm like, they didn't give them all away. There's got to be some leftovers. So I went 007 style. And I found them. So I just ate an ice cream sandwich, which I haven't had an ice cream sandwich, I don't think, since then.
7: Those are ice cream sandwiches rock. So good. They are good.
6: And then we were talking about Bomb Pops.
5: Yeah, the other
6: you
5: day.
6: You guys were talking about. Yeah, I've never had one.
5: Okay.
6: So I grabbed one of those. I grabbed an Outshine bar, so I got my fruit group.
5: So there's a fruit. It's basically like a strawberry fruit bar.
6: And this
5: bar.
6: One's got like nuts on it, so it's protein.
5: Oh, there you go. Okay, yeah.
6: Mm-hmm. And then I did some shady things for that Klondike bar.
5: Yeah, what would you do for a Klondike bar? We don't want to know, Jenny. But...
6: All I had to do was go and find the secret hidden stash.
5: So there's your nutritious
6: That's
5: breakfast.
6: That's my breakfast of champions going on over here. So if this show goes off the rails, which it probably will, it's because I'm like Beavis and Butthead when he has like Cornholio. I'm Cornholio. I need sandwich for my butthole.
5: She's going to start freaking out because of all the sugar. And then around 9 a.m., she's going to be, oh, now I'm sad.
6: No, I'm just
5: going to have a sugar crash. Yeah.
6: You're going to have to come around here and like, Jenny, smell the Bomb Pop, wake up.
5: Be like a little toddler. It's be nap time. It's like, you just go over there in the corner and lay down for about an hour.
6: Yeah, so if you're feeling tired, ice cream sandwich, I'm feeling pretty good now. We'll see how long it lasts. Coming up next, three things you need to know before you go.

0: know what you need to know.
1: Well, kind of. It's three things to know before you go with Jenny and friends on Cozy 101.1.
2: All right, so we got another hot one today. They were actually saying, and this is something we've been talking about a lot. Like the air quality in Colorado
3: Not good.
2: It's like one of the worst. But there's, so we have all of the fires that are burning here. There's like 100 in Canada. So Northeast and everything, like all the states over there are starting to get the same like air quality issues and things like that. So we're not alone in it. We need this monsoon to actually happen. Where we start getting some moisture. I think there's a slight chance we might get some today, like this afternoon, but more next week, right?
3: Next week, yeah. They were saying that thunderstorms moving in next week and all that
2: good
3: stuff.
2: Just be careful because there are a lot of other things in nature that are kind of causing some of this stuff. We don't need to help nature start fires.
3: Yeah, I mean, it's a shame that we have to, you know, we have to say things like, don't throw cigarette butts out the window while you're driving.
2: Somebody did that yesterday, and we were talking about how Gen Z hates when you give them the thumbs up.
3: Yeah.
2: Somebody did that, and I went right by and rolled my window down and gave him a thumbs up.
3: There you go.
2: And the most sarcastic face you've ever seen in your life. That was resting mom face right there, like, well played.
3: All right, maybe you can help me decipher this. I do like when bad things happen at businesses and then the business will lean into it and kind of just like go with it. Sort of like all the conspiracies at the airport, and then the airport, you know, DIA is kind of leaning into the conspiracies. Mm-hmm. Well, Waffle House is now leaning into the fact that everybody knows it's kind of a free for all after midnight. I mean, God knows what you're going to get if you go to a Waffle House at 1 a.m.
2: Yeah.
3: So now there's an Waffle House incident response kit that they're going to have posted inside, and you can actually buy it for $899. It's limited edition. It's a wall-mounted display that has a break glass in case of kind of thing. It includes a mouth guard, because there's a lot of fights in the middle of the night at Waffle
2: Houses.
3: So is
2: this like one of those things, like you don't have to buy it, but if you need it, you rip it off the wall and then you have to pay for it?
3: Yes, or something to that effect. Okay. Yes, it has a mouth guard, wrist tape. I'm trying to decide what some of these things would be for. A utility knife.
2: Have you ever done kickboxing or boxing?
3: Yes. Well, that's what I figured. It was for boxing, but then there's a utility knife.
2: Okay, that just sounds like escalated too quickly.
3: Dangerous, right? Mm-hmm. Restraints. Okay, I guess if, you know, you got to put some drunk idiot in their chair and lock them in. Laser etched blades. That doesn't sound helpful. And a Bluetooth speaker. The makers of the kit said, quote, everyone understands what kind of place Waffle House becomes after midnight. This could help.
2: No, not doing it. Sorry, I can't. Like, I don't even have words for that right there.
3: I know, right?
2: I mean, I guess if you know you're on brand, be on brand.
3: So they're leaning into it a little bit.
2: They're leaning into it. Speaking of brands, Ozempic, they got a new side effect. It feels like every week we're coming out with one of these weird ones. Ozempic feet.
3: Oh, no.
2: Users say fat loss is making veins and tendons more visible.
3: Well,
2: some patients report heel pain and a burning feeling in their feet. Doctors say rapid weight loss can leave skin loose and saggy, which can lead to blisters and wounds.
3: Yeah.
2: So, Ozempic feet.
3: Ozempic feet.
2: So, if you are on Feet Finders, go and look up Ozempic feet.
3: Oh, no.
2: Only fans for Ozempic feet if this is your jam. And you just get like this gnarly, like blistered, wounded, like saggy skin foot.
3: Gross.
2: Gollum's over there. My precious.
4: That's the precious. $500. I'll pay you.
2: Give me the ring.
3: Oh, ew. Gross.
2: You're welcome. Thanks, Ozempic, because, you know, I don't know what we'd do in 2026 without these little side effects.
1: Ugh. Oh, my gosh. More Jenny and Friends on the way. And here's what's coming up next.
2: All right. We got a chance for you to win $1,000. It is Jenny and Steve's 1K minute to win it.
3: Yep.
2: We're going to do that in about 10 minutes from right now. Also, coming up at 8:30, 4-pack of tickets for Moana, the new live-action movie that you and I both want to see.
3: Yeah, it looks really good. Not sure if it's the only, but it looks like sounds like only the one movie I can think of where the voice of a character actually then plays the character.
2: Right?
3: Yeah.
2: Although his wig is a little weird.
3: Yeah, whatever. He's still The Rock.
2: That's coming up again at 8:30 on Cozy 101.1.

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2: Good morning.
3: Good morning, Tina Louise. How are you doing?
2: I'm good. How are you?
3: Doing good. And where are we calling from?
4: Aurora.
3: Oh, my town. My A-town. All right. Just do my hometown proud, girl. It is Jenny and Steve's 1K Minute to Win It. We got 10 questions in 60 seconds. If you get them all correct, $1,000. Say pass if you don't know the answer. And the first one you shout out, unfortunately, is the one that we have to take. So be careful what you shout out.
4: All right. My questions or Jenny D's questions?
2: I'm going to do Jenny's question.
4: All right.
2: Sorry, Steve.
4: That's all right. No worries. I totally get it. I think that might have been a good one. I was listening to her put them together earlier, so I think there's some pretty easy ones in there. All right, you both ready?
3: Mm-hmm.
4: Go.
2: Ready.
3: Who just got married to Travis Kelce?
2: Taylor Swift.
3: Who did Taylor Swift just marry?
4: Oh, God.
2: Travis Kelce.
3: How many teeth does an adult human have?
2: 32.
3: What color are the stars in the American flag?
2: White.
3: So Baja Men had a huge hit asking simply, who let the what out?
2: Pass.
3: Many people mistakenly believe this animal is blind, but it can actually see.
2: Snake.
3: What contains more sugar, strawberries or lemons?
2: Strawberries.
3: How many members of the Beatles were there?
2: Four.
3: Spell dog.
2: D-O-G.
3: Who painted the Mona Lisa?
2: Michelangelo.
4: Time's up.
3: All right. So the first two nailed it.
2: See? Not so good.
3: The teeth one, you got 32. The color of the stars in the American flag, white. I think you got that too,
4: yep,
3: right?
4: Yep, you got that right. Yep.
3: So Baja Men had a huge hit asking simply, who let the dogs out?
4: Who?
2: Many, known that.
3: Many people mistakenly believe this animal's blind, but it can actually see. Bat.
4: Oh.
3: That's why they call it blind as a bat.
4: Oh.
3: Okay.
2: Oh.
4: I would have missed that one too. Don't worry about it.
3: What contains more sugar? It's actually lemons. Unfortunately.
2: Oh.
3: I did not see that one coming. There was four members of the Beatles. You spelled dog correct. The Mona Lisa was actually Leonardo da Vinci.
2: Oh.
3: I know. So close, though. Like, it gets really, really stressful once you get kind of tripped up on one question, believe me.
2: That's okay. Thank you so much.
3: Oh, honey, thank you so much. You have a great rest of the day, okay?
2: You too. Thank you. Bye.
4: Uh-huh. Bye-bye.
3: Tell Aurora I say hi. I'll see you later. All right. Would you have gotten all those?
4: No, I would have missed the blind animal one, I think.
3: The bat one?
4: Yeah.
3: Yeah. Man, blind as a bat. I always hoped they were blind. Now it freaks me out.
4: I was going to say a mole or something.
3: Yeah. Those are actually blind.
4: Are they blind?
3: Yes.
4: Okay.
3: I think. I don't know. Somebody will write in.
4: I'm sure. Allegedly.
3: Allegedly.
5: Let me tell you.

0: His name is fun to say.
1: Ina Kamosi. I have questions, though.
0: Yeah.
1: Okay. Does anyone even know what he says?
0: No.
1: Okay.
0: Except, here come the odd step, and then that's pretty
1: up,
0: much.
1: I'm a lyrical gangster. Word up.
0: The rest of the time, we're just all humming along. So.
1: But it's a good song.
0: It's fun.
1: Yeah, fun I thought it was fun.
0: Yeah.
1: I always liked it. But speaking of fun,
0: yes.
1: We got lots more to give away. Coming up at 8:30, we got Jenny's Impossible Question. We're going to give you a 4-pack of tickets to the new Moana movie that just came out.
0: Yes.
1: And then after 9 o'clock, Maren Morrison, the Colorado Orchestra, which is going to be a really cool, just mass-up show.
0: At Red Rocks. How cool is that?
1: Yeah. Get to see something different. Like, yeah. I've never seen one of the orchestra shows, but everyone says it's, like, magical.
0: It should be very cool.
1: Especially with how beautiful her voice is. With that,
0: and you put that in the backdrop of Red Rocks for
1: And it's gonna be Sunday, which looks like it's gonna be pretty, you know,
0: should be a nice weekend.
1: Yeah,
0: there you go.
1: And it's Red Rocks.
0: Yes, yeah, I mean, right, exactly.
1: You gotta love Red Rocks. If you don't, why are you in Colorado? Just kidding.

0: You're sitting at that light right now, and you're looking at the car in front of you, and you're like, what does that license plate mean?
1: What do they mean by that?
0: Hmm. Mine has like a thing around it that says, do you follow Jesus this closely? Because if you can read it, you're a little too close to
1: right.
0: my car.
1: Yeah.
0: But there are a lot of vanity plates in Colorado. It's pretty famous for it.
1: Yeah.
0: But this happened in Florida, and I don't know why Nancy didn't accept this gift. She was surprised. She got a saucy new license plate in her mailbox, and it read SQZ-A55, which if you used to play in a calculator or whatever, you know exactly what that squeeze.
1: Mm-hmm. Squeeze booty, another word.
0: Yes. Nancy's about to turn 77, did not request the suggested plate, and so therefore she wants to return it to the tax collector's office. I'm like, at 77 years old,
1: just go with
0: I'm
1: it.
0: I'm going for it,
1: yes.
0: man. I'm blanching it all.
1: Give people something to talk about.
0: Yeah. And you go, like, could you imagine, like, it says squeeze, blimp, and then you pull up to the light, and she's just sitting there like, hey.
1: You got grandma in the car.
0: Yeah.
1: Just, you know.
0: Maybe smoking a cigarette, drinking a beer. You don't know.
1: It'd be even better if she had the windows down, little Metallica cranked up. You know.
0: Oh, man, I love it. But have you ever seen some of these really crazy plates, or have you ever had one? Because Colorado, like I said, I see them all the time. And it's hard because there's times when you sit there for 5 minutes following this car and you still can't figure out
1: right.
0: what it meant.
1: Yeah.
0: You want to pull him over and ask him, what does your plate mean?
1: Yeah.
0: But there's help for that. We'll tell you after 8 o'clock. So talk or text 303-290-1011. We actually have a Denver expert on that.
1: We do.
0: So we're going to have him just about 8:05.
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3: Your Thursday morning drive is in nice shape. I-25 is running a little heavy, though, between I-225 and I-76 with an accident on the shoulder northbound I-25 at Dry Creek. I-70 heavy between Federal and Tower Road. We also have an accident northbound I-225 near Iliff in the right lane and a crash coming in southbound I-225 near Yosemite. It's blocking the center lane there. 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

0: All right, Cozy 101.1, it is Jenny and Friends, and we make new friends every day, and it's so fun. We were just talking about vanity plates and this poor 77-year-old that got one sent to her that said, squeeze A, you know.
1: Squeeze booty, but it was another
0: squeeze
1: word.
0: Squeeze the bottom. I would have rocked that plate at 77, seriously. Especially, like, you got nothing to lose.
1: Right.
0: Just makes you fun.
1: And there's a local dude I follow on TikTok. All I know is his plate finder. I don't know the guy's name or anything. And I started following him a couple of years ago, and his entire account is just getting vanity plates around the Denver area, Metro Denver area, and posting them and trying to figure out what they say or why or whatever. It's kind of funny.
0: Well, plate finder is Mr. Michael, so why don't we go ahead and sell that up?
1: Michael's whole account was just weird vanity plates trying to figure out what they mean, what they say.
0: Because every single one of us is stopped at a light going, what do you mean? Like, what is that? And you're trying to look at the person in the front going, you are not sexy 32. Like, you know what I mean? Like, how long you have that plate, Grandma?
1: So, Michael, first of all, how'd you get into this? Like, what was your inspiration for doing this kind of thing?
2: It basically said cilantro, but with, you know, a one, and it got all creative with it. And I hate cilantro. So I was like, that's the most disgusting license plate I've ever seen. Got my wife to snap a photo of it, and then it just kind of blew up from there. I just started taking pictures of plates. Right now, I have, like, 1,500 to 2,000 plates just ready for me to post that I've taken pictures of that I just, haven't got around to yet. There's so many in Colorado, it's ridiculous.
0: Oh, we just saw one lady in Florida. She ordered new plates. Didn't order the specialty plates, but she got one in her mailbox that said SQZ A55. 77 years old, and she's squeezing 80. That A. I was like, at 80 years old, I'd take that plate. I would rock it.
2: You know, that's amazing. It's rare to see one that's not supposed to be a personalized plate, but kind of comes off as one. I remember I saw one, God, what did it say? It was AAKT00, which to me was... And that was another pretty good one.
0: You're like, oh, I kind of like this. Well, and it's funny because whenever I'm driving around with my dad, like, I kind of hide in the seat because he played softball, so I used to call him Big Don D.
1: Okay.
0: So his license plate is Big Don D. But everyone who sees it, they're like, really? Like, that looks like, you know what I mean?
1: Yeah. Big D, yeah.
0: Yeah, change that last one to a G and you got something going there. Like, I'm like, oh, God.
1: All right, Michael, so give us one that is just like one of the better ones you've seen or one of the more saucy, let's say.
2: The plate was Bamalam, but it took me a second to get there, but it was a black Chevy. So it was, whoa, black Chevy, Bamalam.
0: See, I need somebody to explain some of these
1: that's
0: to me.
1: Clever.
0: Like, do you ever sit there and you look at a plate and it takes you days to figure it out? And you're like, oh, now I get it. Okay.
2: Like, all the time.
0: We're going to have to start calling him or sending him to him and be like, can you, like, you know, text this? That would be really cool. How about you guys? Have you ever seen one and you looked at the driver going,
1: Does that fit?
0: That's not what I would have assumed. But love to hear from you. 303-290-1010.

0: things that I've got.
1: If you're sitting in traffic right now, look around you. Chances are, especially in Colorado, you're going to see somebody with a vanity plate.
2: Oh, yeah.
1: And every single one of us sits there and tries to be like, decipher it. Like, we're like, I can figure this out.
2: And I just want to say, and I'm sure I'll get some blowback on this, if you have an electric vehicle, mm-hmm. you don't need to get a vanity plate announcing the fact that you have an electric vehicle. We get it. We understand it's a Tesla or whatever. We understand.
1: Mine is the Subarus that are like, I love nature. Or like, you know what I mean?
2: Right,
1: like,
2: yeah.
1: Colorado native.
2: Yeah.
1: Okay.
2: Duh.
1: But here we go. Let's see. What are those some fun ones that you've seen? 303-290-1011. Jana, how about you?
3: So a coworker, I was parked behind him in the parking lot, mm-hmm. and his license plate said, Hi, Popo. And I went inside and I asked him, is that your car that has a license plate that says Hi, Popo on it? He goes, yep. He goes, and I can't tell you how many times I've been pulled over just so the cop can say hi to me. But I thought that was hilarious.
1: That's hilarious until you start getting tickets every
2: until
1: time.
2: Until you're actually getting pulled over, yeah.
1: And they're like, he goes, yeah, hi, I see you too. Like,
2: hi,
1: you get a
2: license and registration and insurance, please.
1: This one, Jeep Liberty, the plate said Biberty. I thought that was funny. God, I hate that commercial.
2: Liberty, yeah.
1: I'm so over that commercial, but yeah, that is a good one. Let's see. I don't know how I'm going to tell you this one, but my license plate says HRSELVR. First time my adult son saw it, asked me why my plate said W Slaver. He goes, no, and she goes, no, it's Horse Lover.
2: Oh, Horse Lover. I'm even sitting here going, wait, what?
1: Yeah. That's the thing, though, because when you have those vanity plates, you should have somebody else look at it to know what people are going to be reading.
2: Because in your head, it makes perfect sense.
1: Yeah.
2: But when you see it, it's like, oh.
1: And we know it's for you. We're not judging you. It just helps to make our commutes a little bit easier and more fun.
2: It's entertaining.
1: It's entertaining, yeah. For sure. Kind of like us. 303-290-1011.

0: Okay, so you're sitting in traffic right now, you're looking in front of you going, all right, so, sexy. Like, what does that plate say? What does it say about the person that's driving?
1: Yesterday, I was in front of, or in back of, must have been a Harry Potter fan. Their plate was N-O-M-G-G-L. No Muggle.
0: No Muggle? Yeah. Okay. All right. So. See, and I wouldn't have got that one necessarily at first. It would have taken
1: me a while. It took me a second. Yeah. But yeah.
0: You're like, it's the only good thing about sitting in traffic is you have time to figure it out. But what about you guys? 303-290-1011. Hi, who's this?
2: Hey, it's Pete. How are you guys?
0: Doing good, Pete. What sort of vanity plate do you see?
2: Okay, so my mother, she was old, you know, she's in her 70s, right? Mm-hmm. And we saw a Tahoe that had P-A-S. T-A-H-O-E, like P-A-S Tahoe, right? My mom goes, what's Pasta-ho?
1: That's that one woman that always goes during the unlimited pasta bowl at Olive Garden. That's who that is, honey.
2: Yeah, and it was, and I knew who it was. A friend of mine driving, it was his initials. And so it was P-A-S Tahoe, and she's like, Pasta-ho, and I'm like, what are you talking about?
0: Oh my
2: about?
0: God, please tell me that that is now your friend's, like, name in your phone.
1: Pasta-ho.
2: Of course. Absolutely.
1: That's
0: dubbed,
1: great.
0: You are now forever dubbed Pasta-ho. That's awesome.
2: Yes.
0: Well, thank you for the call.
2: Have
0: we appreciate
2: day.
0: It.
1: You too, man.
0: Yep. Again, be careful what you put on
1: exactly.
0: your plate.
1: Exactly.
0: These are fun, though. What do you see in 303-290-1011?

0: 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It is Jenny and Friends, and we are right there with you in the car. We're looking at vanity plates, trying to decipher them. Mm-hmm. Whatever keeps you occupied in, like, you know, your focus off of the fact that you're stuck in traffic.
1: And off your phone.
0: Yes, and off your phone.
1: While you're driving.
0: So what are the ones that you've seen or that you've had even? Talk or text 303-290-1011. What about you, Christy?
2: I had one when I was 16 that said sunflower.
0: Aww.
2: Called S-W-R, and people would call my dad and me Sniffler.
0: You're like, that's not it. Like,
3: but see, in your head, it made perfect sense.
0: And Sniffler could mean a lot of different things. So people are like looking at you in the car going, what is she doing in there, huh? Picking her nose?
2: Yeah.
0: I'm glad that you got rid of it, Christy.
2: Pretty weird looks.
0: Yeah.
3: That's funny.
0: Awesome. Well, thank you so much for the call. We appreciate you.
2: Yep. Have a wonderful day.
0: Bye,
3: you too, Sniffler. Bye.
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0: All right, we're going to switch gears and get you in for Moana, the new live action that just came out over the weekend. We got a 4-pack of tickets. Jenny's Impossible Question.
1: Not one, not two, not three, 4 tickets.
0: Oh, look at you.
1: And at today's movie prices, that's like $1 million savings right there.
0: I'm just proud you can count to 4.
1: Thank
0: we'll do
1: you.
0: It next.

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2: All right, getting your Disney on today. Taking the family or taking some friends, because I feel like this is one of those that that adults like
3: fun.
2: It too.
3: Yeah, sure.
2: It's an adventure for everybody.
3: It is.
2: So here is your question today for Jenny's Impossible Question. A new survey says that on average, people do this over 10 times a week.
3: Oh, pick their nose.
2: Gross.
3: What?
2: No.
3: Oh, don't. I love when people put, oh, I would never do that. Please. Everybody picks their nose occasionally.
2: Well, with a Kleenex.
3: No. So it's not pick your nose. Got it. Okay.
2: Nasty over there.
3: Oh, please.
2: Oh, my. Someone's in their car picking their nose as we speak. And
3: yes.
2: They're like, I got you, Steve. I got you back.
3: And Jenny's sitting on her couch when nobody's around going, no, but I don't pick my nose, as she's got a
2: stop
3: finger
2: it
3: up there looking for nose
2: 303.
3: Gold.

0: 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It is Jenny and Friends, and we would love to send you and your family to see Moana in theaters. So here it is. New survey says that on average, people do this over 10 times per week.
1: Look in a mirror.
0: No, that's like 10 times per day if you ask my children.
1: All right, you narcissist.
0: No, not me. I'm saying...
2: There's a mirror. Oh, my gosh.
0: That's my brother.
2: I look and
0: my
2: fabulous. Little kids.
0: No, that's not how it looks when I look in the mirror. But anyways, phone number to call 303-290-1011. Who is this?
3: Jenny and Steve, this is Cody and Elio.
0: Well, Cody and Elio, how are you this morning?
3: Guys, I'm so sorry. What did you say?
0: Oh, that's right. We're both parents. We get it. What do you guys think the answer is today?
3: Oh, my gosh, dude. So, like, I feel like you just asked the question. I'm going to say tie their shoes.
0: Oh. Once a day-ish?
1: Yeah.
3: Okay. Yeah. I mean, I got kids, so multiple times a day for me.
0: Yeah.
1: Solid, well-thought-out answer.
0: They're like, I tied it earlier, and I'm like, just sit down, and you have to crouch down.
3: I know.
0: Yeah, parenting is fun.
3: Don't tell my wife, but I'm really glad she's into Crocs.

0: they have Crocs, and then they have like the ones that just snap or the Velcro. Yeah. I'm like, I'm all right with that. 100%.
1: I'm 40 years old. Put me in a pair of Velcro shoes.
0: Yes. Seriously, right? Slip-ons, man. Yep. I love all of that. But no, it's not that. Think about something that's not a good thing.
1: Not a good thing. Got it.
0: All right. But as a parent, you probably do this as well. 303-290-1011. I had a

0: Cozy 101.1. It is Jenny's Impossible Question right now. So a new survey says that the average person does this over 10 times a week. I think it's 11 times per week on average.
1: Okay.
0: Shame, shame.
1: Cusses.
0: No.
1: That'd be like every 5 minutes.
0: I was going to say.
1: Okay.
0: Driving in the car, there's somebody who's like, I already did that this morning. I'm above average.
1: Right.
0: Now, what do you think it is for Moana tickets? 303-290-1011. Who's this?
2: Hi, it's Melissa.
0: Melissa. What do you think the answer is today?
2: Dining out.
0: Dining out.
1: Okay. Excellent guess.
0: Like over 10 times per week?
1: That's a lot.
2: Yeah, it is.
0: You're like, I stopped by Starbucks, and then I went by McDonald's on the way home.
1: Not gonna lie, there was a point in my life before kids where, like, literally, I ate out every single day.
0: Yeah. Well, sometimes
2: there's some people who do that.
0: It's just easier sometimes, especially when you're young and you don't worry about getting, you know, the extra LBs right here. But no, it's not eating out. Think about something that's not necessarily a good thing, okay?
2: Oh, okay.
0: Thank you. But sometimes it's necessary, as I tell my kids.
1: Okay.
0: 303-290-1011.

0: Cozy 101.1. All right. So we're playing Jenny's Impossible Question, getting you in for Moana, the new live one that just came out. So here you go. A new survey says the average person does this 11 times per week.
1: And you said it's not a good thing. It's a bad thing.
0: It's not a good thing. Sometimes okay. It's out of necessity.
1: Okay.
0: But parents do it a lot, I think.
1: You think?
0: I know. All right. The phone number 303-290-1011. Let's see. Who do we have here?
2: Hi, this is Andy and Finn.
0: Well, hello, Andy and Finn. What did the think tank think the answer is today?
2: We think it's lie.
1: Ooh, naughty, naughty.
2: Yeah.
0: All right, Andy, I got a question for you. Yeah. Do you lie?
2: I'm telling 100% the truth. I just have a thing here that lies to me sometimes, so that's how we came up with it.
0: Sure it is. Because you know that the pool closes on the days that you don't want to go. Dairy Queen's ice cream machine's
2: okay,
0: broken.
2: All right. Maybe a couple of those. Yeah.
0: I like to call those white lies.
2: Yes. Yeah. There's maybe more than 10 of them.
1: Maybe.
0: Ooh, you don't need to mock yourself out that bad, man. But that is correct. Don't lie to your parents. That's what I'm saying there, buddy bear. But you do have a 4-pack of tickets for the new film Moana.
3: Yeah.
2: Awesome.
0: And that's the truth.
2: Thank
0: promise.
2: You so much.
1: Yeah, no, that's no lie.
0: Yeah. We'll be right back, okay? Don't hang up.
2: All right, thanks.
0: Every parent in their car is like, you're just telling secrets.
1: Why are you giving this all away?
0: I had him snowed over.
1: Turn it.
0: No, it is. It's unfortunate sometimes. Like when somebody will come up and be like, how does my hair look? It looks fine.
1: Yeah.
0: Like that. Like little white eyes like that.
1: Yeah. Do these pants make my butt look fat? No, your butt makes your butt look fat. But, I mean, you know.
0: Why are you looking at me when you say that?
1: I didn't. I looked away purposely.
0: Now I'm self-conscious about my butt. All right. Well, we're going to play again, or maybe just me play again tomorrow morning starting at 8:30 on Cozy 101.1.
4: 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Stress saver traffic.
5: We continue to see some morning slowing on I-25 between I-225 and I-76. And I-70 remains a little heavy between I-25 and I-225. Earlier crash southbound I-225 near Yosemite is out of traffic on the shoulder. All lanes reopened. Accident now eastbound Hampton at Ilati, slowing back to River Point. 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
21: Good morning. Happy Thursday to you, Colorado. We'll see a lot of sunshine and hot and dry conditions once again for today. Low to mid-90s expected this afternoon. Relatively calm winds, thunderstorms and showers west of the Continental Divide. So we're really not talking about any rain chances until next week. Ridge of high pressure just hanging with us, and it's going to get even hotter into the weekend. Mid to upper 90s for Friday, Saturday near 100 degrees on Sunday, with finally some cooler air and wetter weather set to arrive next week. I'm 9 News Weather Impact Team's Katie LaSalle for Cozy 101.1.
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0: I quit. It is officially my last day today. This is my last break.
1: I am putting...
0: You've always wanted your own show, Steve. Here we go.
1: I just videoed the little guy before I disposed of him.
0: Thank you very much. I don't know what it is about me in this building.
1: Did I just transplant him to another part of the studio?
0: That's why I quit. This is why I quit. So what happened is, as we were sitting there and I'm just jamming out a little Bruno Mars action, you know, all of a sudden I look up and I see this little tiny thing dangling from the speaker.
1: And when she says little tiny, it's this little spider was small.
0: I don't know. He looked me directly into my soul and he said, I'm here to help.
1: I'm coming for you,
0: Jenny.
1: He and I are bonded now, and I'm calling him George.
0: So I was like, Steve, there's a spider. You need to take care of it. That is part of your contract.
1: Wait. No. If we're going to be accurate about this, because, you know, you and I, Jenny, we pride ourselves on being authentic. So it did not go like that. It went, oh my God, Steve, oh my God, there's a spider. Go get it. Kill it. Get it. Oh my God. And I'm like, what? And it took me a second. I'm like, where? I don't understand where this is. And then I'm like, you mean that?
0: Okay. So it's somewhere in between. Okay.
1: Sure, we'll go with that.
0: Do you have that person that is, I'm terrified of spiders, man.
1: Did you get it?
0: And then I come in and then, like, I have the goosebumps, like the goose flesh all over. I'm like, I went down the hall and I had to pace a little bit. I was like, I don't think I'm coming back in there.
1: Make him a little house over there in the corner.
0: I still can't go sit in the other studio because one day we were sitting there talking, Steve and a spider came up and was like right on my hand.
1: Well, that was a good sized one. This one was super tiny. Super tiny.
0: They're all coming for me.
1: Yes.
0: Jenny D versus nature.
1: Well, if it makes you feel any better, which it won't, they say you're never more than about 8 feet away from a spider at any given point in your life.
0: Oh my God. So, yeah. Why do you hate me?

0: Man, the paparazzi is constantly in my face. It's just like so annoying.
1: Oh, it's so annoying. I know.
0: I would hate that though. It's not having no privacy.
1: Yeah.
0: I would like having the money though.
1: I was going to say, it's a trade off. So, yeah.
0: Speaking of having some fun, Maren Morris, Red Rocks with the Colorado Symphony, which is a really cool matchup.
1: Very cool.
0: And you might never be able to see it again because they only usually do these with like different artists every time.
1: Right. Exactly.
0: So if you want to go, then call number 20 right now. Make that easy.
1: There you go. 303-290-1011.

0: 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It is Jenny and friends, and we've got some tickets. We're looking for a new friend. Let's see. Hi. Who's this?
1: Hi, this is Bianca.
0: Bianca, you're caller number 20. You're going to go see Mary Morris in the Colorado Symphony.
1: Awesome. I love you guys.
0: Oh, thank you. Have you ever been to Red Rocks for a show?
1: I actually haven't.
0: Oh, see?
2: I'm a little surprised at the amount of like locals that haven't been to Red Rocks for a show.
0: Well, I think it's because you want to... Like, everybody, like, has already been there 100 times. So you want to make it something that's special.
2: Well, this is going to be special.
1: I love you guys. Thank you so much.
0: You're welcome, Bianca. We'll be right back, okay?
1: Okay, thanks.
0: Yeah, I am surprised about, because it is so world famous.
2: Yes.
0: We forget sometimes that there's people that haven't been there yet.
2: We just take it for granted.
0: Yes.
2: It's like, oh, it's Red Rocks.
0: Oh,
2: it's right there.
0: We always do
2: it's only 15 minutes away.
0: Yeah. Yeah. Oh, no. Well, don't worry. We'll get you in, even if you've never been there before. Again, tomorrow after 9 with Jenny and friends on Cozy 101.1.
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2: Good morning.
3: Good morning, Tina Louise. How are you doing?
2: I'm good. How are you?
3: Doing good. And where are we calling from?
4: Aurora.
3: Oh, my town. My A-town. All right. Just do my hometown proud, girl. It is Jenny and Steve's 1K Minute to Win It. We got 10 questions in 60 seconds. If you get them all correct, $1,000. Say pass if you don't know the answer. And the first one you shout out, unfortunately, is the one that we have to take. So be careful what you shout out.
4: All right, my questions or Jenny D's questions?
2: I'm going to do Jenny's questions.
4: All right.
2: Sorry, Steve.
4: That's all right. No worries. I totally get it. I think that might have been a good one. I was listening to her put them together earlier, so I think there's some pretty easy ones in there. All right, you both ready?
3: Mm-hmm.
4: Go.
2: Ready.
3: Who just got married to Travis Kelce?
2: Taylor Swift.
3: Who did Taylor Swift just marry?
4: Oh, God.
2: Travis Kelce.
3: How many teeth does an adult human have?
2: 32.
3: What color are the stars in the American flag?
2: White.
3: So Baja Men had a huge hit asking simply, who let the what out?
2: Pass.
3: Many people mistakenly believe this animal is blind, but it can actually see.
2: Snake.
3: What contains more sugar, strawberries or lemons?
2: Strawberries.
3: How many members of the Beatles were there?
2: 4.
3: Spell dog.
2: D-O-G.
3: Who painted the Mona Lisa?
2: Michelangelo.
4: Time's up.
3: All right. So the first two nailed it.
2: See? Not so good.
3: The teeth one you got, 32. The color of the stars in the American flag, white. I think you got that too,
4: yep,
3: right?
4: Yep, you got that right. Yep.
3: So Baja Men had a huge hit asking simply, who let the dogs out?
4: Who?
2: Many, should have known that.
3: Many people mistakenly believe this animal's blind, but it can actually see. Bat.
4: Oh.
3: That's why they call it blind as a bat.
4: Oh.
3: Okay.
2: Oh.
4: I would have missed that one too. Don't worry about it.
3: What contains more sugar? It's actually lemons. Unfortunately,
2: I did not see
3: that one coming. There was 4 members of the Beatles. You spelled dog correct. The Mona Lisa was actually Leonardo da Vinci.
2: Oh,
3: I know. So close, though. Like, it gets really, really stressful once you get kind of tripped up on one question. Believe me.
2: That's okay. Thank you so much.
3: Oh, honey, thank you so much. You have a great rest of the day, okay?
2: You too. Thank you. Bye.
4: Uh-huh. Bye-bye.
3: Tell Aurora I say hi. I'll see you later. All right. Would you have gotten all those?
4: No, I would have missed the blind animal one, I think.
3: The bat one?
4: Yeah.
3: Yeah. Man, blind as a bat? I always hoped they were blind. Now it freaks me out.
4: I was going to say a mole or something.
3: Yeah. Those are actually blind.
4: Are they blind?
3: Yes.
4: Okay.
3: I think. I don't know. Somebody will write in.
4: I'm sure. Allegedly.
3: Allegedly.

0: Cozy 101.1. It is Jenny and friends, and Steve and I getting ready to head out. Tammy Oakland coming in. And Tammy, I know, like, we're so like, and we love some of the same things. Mm-hmm. And we just were talking about fishing. Now, this is, I think, how you and I technically fish.
1: Okay.
2: Fishy, fishy, fishy.
0: And they just jump in the boat, right?
1: And everybody screams at you, be quiet!
0: But there is this thing that's going on. It's in Timnath up north, mm-hmm. which is right by where my sister and brother-in-law and my nephews are. Mm-hmm. And they go shopping, or they go shopping. They go fishing on the reservoir all the time. Mm-hmm. Well, it is so low, and we've been talking about the water levels, that right now, Colorado Parks and Wildlife's like, hey,
1: get these fish out.
0: Get them out of here. This is not a drill.
1: Yeah.
0: You can, they've lifted all fishing limits, telling people to get up there, because otherwise it's a fish kill.
1: It's too much fish and not enough water.
0: Yeah. I'm like, that's a good problem to have if you're a fisher.
1: Well, I know, because there's nothing worse than going fishing and the lake's already, like, everybody's plucked everything out.
0: Yeah. But so we talked early about this off air. Tammy and I both love to fish. Do you like to fish?
2: I did when I was a kid. I haven't been in forever, but yeah.
0: But I love the act of going fishing.
2: Yeah, it's relaxing.
0: Throwing the pole out there. Like, you know, and the thrill that you get when your line gets bite, you're like, woo. Mm-hmm. But I hate taking the fish off of the hook. Yeah. Like, I hate that.
1: See, that's where we're the same. I love fishing, mm-hmm. but I don't want to catch anything.
0: And I don't eat fish.
1: So I don't either. I would
0: not be good for this little promotion that they got going on there, because I'd go up there and
1: catch and release.
0: Catch and release.
1: Exactly.
0: Or just catch.
1: But then I feel bad when you catch and release, because you still weren't a little fishy.
0: Yeah, but if you think about how many times.
1: I know.
0: Well, and if you think about how many times, like, your life is flashed before your eyes, you're giving mm-hmm. that fish a better chance to, like, really live its best life after it's survived.
2: Are you, though?
1: That was a stretch.
2: But can you imagine being a fish in a lake? Because if a lot of them just died because there's too many fish, too little water, and you're just that fish swimming around, you're like, oh, no, Melanie. It's too bad. I quite liked her. And you swim on. It's like, what?
0: I think more like Walking Dead, where they're like, it's moving. Why is it moving?
1: You know, I have the best analogy for Jenny's situation. So it's when the aliens come and they pluck her straight out of her chair and her life flashes before her eyes. They do a little probe in and say, I'm put her back.
2: Yeah. Not what we were looking for.
0: I thought you said you had touched this specimen before. No, okay.
2: Remember, insert alien name. It's catch and release.
1: It's catch and release. She doesn't fit the measurements.
0: I want to get probed. All right, have a great day.
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101.1 Real Music Variety, 80s, 90s, 2K, and today. Good morning. Tammy Oakland joining you for the workday. It's Thursday. Inching so close to that weekend and loving every bit of that. Just a reminder, today I do have your chance to win tickets to go see Maren Morris at Red Rocks. So I'll be giving that away during

0: 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Hey, it's Tammy Oakland from Cozy 101.1. Wild Tunes presents Melodies of Gratitude 4, a live benefit concert for the Denver Animal Shelter, where over 10,000 lost and abandoned pets find hope each year. 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

0: 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And today, Tammy Oakland, I had to grab Jenny D real quick because we were talking earlier about how you and I are very similar on a lot of things.
1: Oh, yeah.
0: And I know we are 100% similar on this. And I need your help because today is a very big day, Jenny D. It's a big day for all of us who love Halloween.
1: Oh, yeah.
0: Home Depot's Halloween animatronics go on sale today. 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
1: No.
0: They're on sale online. I cannot afford any Halloween stuff this year.
1: So we got to do like a 10-step, like I'll be your sponsor, you be my sponsor.
0: Okay.
1: So when we walk to Home Depot, when we walk in, we have to be on the phone with each other so we can stay strong.
0: Automatically call each other.
1: Because I know you already sent me the Spirit Halloween one because the raccoons constantly are on.
0: That one was so cool though, wasn't it?
1: Oh man, especially because I have such a bad rapport with the raccoons in my neighborhood that are constantly messing with me.
0: Yeah. This is a raccoon that comes out of a trash can, by the way, if you haven't
1: like
0: seen it.
1: It's 4 foot tall.
0: Amazing.
1: Or whatever. I was like, $179. And my kids can eat ramen for the whole rest of the summer, right? The things that we... That was a Spirit one, wasn't that?
0: Well, that was Spirit Halloween. That's what's funny, because like, they're, you know, the Skelly, the giant Skelly at Home Depot, they have a mummy now. A mummy Skelly.
1: Oh,
0: I know. He's amazing. And I literally, like, I tell the whole family all the time, I'm like, guys, we got to stop spending. Like, the eating out, like, we just got to be more mindful. No, just ordering on Amazon. Like, we got to buckle down real quick. And then I go buy an animatronic.
1: Oh, yeah.
0: And I'm like, but it's my birthday present.
1: But I'm buying it for myself for my birthday. Like, I get you stuff for your birthdays, right?
0: Yeah.
1: Like, and I have one daughter that's like, Mom, you said no. You said not to let you do it. That's my 9-year-old, the responsible
0: that's
1: one.
0: My kid, too.
1: My 11-year-old's like, but Mom, it's so cute, and we can put a little baby. I'm like, oh, man, you guys are killing me.
0: All right, so we're going to call each other, tell each other no. We can call you if you need it, too, but just so you know.
1: Yeah, you want to join our support group?
0: They're on sale today.

0: get robbed. No diggity, no doubt. Yeah. Blackstreet Productions. We out. Ride. We out.
1: Have you heard Jenny and Friends lately?
2: 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Mark Say from the Devil Lettuce.
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0: 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Don't get mad at me because I am blonde and it is what it is today, but I want to go get a calendar because I'm like, oh, I'm having a hard time organizing myself right now, and yes, I have all my appointments on my phone, but that's like a tiny screen, and one day, like, I want something I can visualize here in my office, like, a whole month in advance or whatever, so I go to the store, and I'm trying to find a planner. I pick one up, and then I picked another one up, and I started dropping, like, I dropped everything in the store. It was so embarrassing. It was so loud, too, because it was pretty quiet in there. But anyways, I come back to the office, and I open it up so I can start writing things down, and I got a 2027 calendar, because I was looking at the ones that had that started July of 2026, and then it goes all the way through next year, and I must have just went, oh, I like this design better, and I grabbed the one that was only 2027, so got back to the office and I really can't do anything. But I will say this, my 2027 is clear. So if you want to add something to me, to my pages, just let me know. I'll pencil you in.
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92K, and today I'm Tammy Oakland. If you are looking for a dog to add to your family, might I introduce you to Boston Cream. Boston Cream is a neutered male tan and white American Pit Bull Terrier mix. He's at the Denver Animal Shelter. He's been at the shelter actually for a while. I think it's up to like 48 days now. Yeah, which is not good for a dog. And he's starting to kind of show signs of like, hey, I want out of here. And he is just a sweetheart. I mean, just loves snuggles, loves to be in your lap, but loves to, you know, run around. He already knows sit. We're a very well-behaved dog. I mean, he's just perfection in my opinion. But yeah, he needs a forever home. He wants out. So I got video posted up on our Facebook, Instagram, and TikToks. If you aren't able to adopt, like I always say, share the post, because the more people that see his beautiful personality, gives him a better chance to get out of the shelter and find a forever home. So share the post and go visit with him at the Denver Animal Shelter. And huge thank you to CGH Injury Lawyers for supporting Tammy's Forever Friends. And thank you for supporting and helping get all these

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TKN today. I'm Tammy Oakland. So Colorado could be getting closer to ending the whole change in the clocks thing. We're going to get into that. Coming up in three songs, things I didn't even think about, but boy, everybody's got an opinion on it.

0: head bopping in the workplace. Yeah, I was too, totally. It's Cozy 101.1, Real Music Variety, 80s, 90s, 2K. And today, I'm Tammy Oakland. Big, hot topic of discussion everywhere you turn, this whole thing about the time change. So, lawmakers getting closer to possibly doing away with the twice-a-year clock change. I mean, how long have we been talking about this? I mean, seriously. But it just passed another hurdle. So we might be, getting closer to not having to do that. But it's interesting. I really could care less one way or the other. But then I started hearing some of the arguments and I'm like, oh, wait a minute. Yeah, what does that mean for us here in Colorado, right? Well, what it means basically is that, you know, we're going to have lighter evenings but darker mornings in the winter months. And I'm like, okay. I didn't even think about this. So in the morning, it's going to be darker. Uh-huh. So kiddos going to school, that's been a lot of things that people are talking about. People going to work in the dark. So I don't know. How do you feel about this whole thing? I remember it used to fall on my birthday weekend and Halloween. And I loved that because I was like, yeah, we fall back. I get an extra hour to go out and celebrate. That's amazing. But now it's like it's a week later. But I don't know. What are your thoughts on this? Are you for it? Are you against it? I mean, it is what it is. We're going to have to adjust regardless. But it would be nice to not have to change your clocks. I'm just saying. 303-290-1011. You can talk or text.
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23: I'm a rideshare driver, so I'm in my car a lot. The variety keeps me going. 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I'm Matthew from Aurora, and Cozy 101.1 is my feel-good station.

101.1 Real Music Variety, 80s, 90s, 2K. And today I'm Tammy Oakland talking about the time change because we just went another step closer to having it like done. Like no more changing the clocks twice a year. And I wanted to know your opinion on it. I got a text message that says, I personally love waking up in the dark, but not willing to wake up earlier. I'm very much so for not changing the clocks. I can read. I really can. I'm with you on that part. I don't want to wake up earlier either. So that's kind of funny. Thank you for texting. Let's see another one that says, personally, if we freeze it, I would prefer standard time, MST. It lines up with astronomical time with the sun at its peak at noon. Yes. You know what? That makes more sense. It's like, yeah, line it up with the way that it should be. Like, yeah, I kind of like that. Great responses. I love that. All right. Give me a call. 303-290-1011. Or you can text. Let me know what your thoughts are on this getting rid of the whole time change thing. Are you for it or are you against it?

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0: Variety, 80s, 90s, 2K, and today it's Tammy Oakland talking about the time change. Are you for or against it going away? You wanted to chime in on it?
1: I taught preschool for a while, and I will tell you, other than the day after Halloween, which is awful for teachers,
0: right?
1: The day after springing forward, just those little ones would come in just so curled up and wanting to cry.
0: Aww.
1: And I used to tell their parents, go ahead and bring them in an hour late. I'll stay an hour late. I mean, it just takes so long for those little bodies to accommodate that.
0: Oh, you are so right, because they don't get it. They don't understand it.
1: They don't get it. They're like dogs. Feed me at the right time.
0: See, that's where I was going with this. The more I thought about it, I'm like, my dogs drive me crazy when we change time. Just crazy. So that makes me want to stop it altogether for sure. And I'm sorry, I just want to say, bless your heart, what an amazing person you are that you would adjust your schedule to accommodate those little babies. I love you. I love you.
1: Well, it's also, don't bring me in these children who are sobbing and not awake and, you know, horrible.
0: Yeah.
1: You know?
0: Well, that's true. And let's make the day after Halloween a holiday, please.
1: Yeah, that too. Please.
0: Awesome. Thank you for calling in.
1: Thanks. Bye-bye.

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101.1 Real Music Variety, 80s, 90s, 2K, and today talking about the time change. Want your thoughts on it. Got another text says, I never want to drive home after work in the dark, so I like the time being where we have more sunshine in the evening. It also makes people less lazy. Truth, because if it's dark when I get home, like, I want to go to bed, even if it's like 5 o'clock. Like, seriously, I feel so lazy. Also asked about Maren Morris tickets. Yeah, I haven't given them away yet, so I will do that coming up in 3 songs. Listen to it and good luck.

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1: Oh, Steve, another day. Mark Say from the devil lettuce.
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1: But tomorrow we're going to have some fun. So spend your Friday with us. It's Jenny and Friends on Cozy 101.1.

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101.1 Real Music Variety, 80s, 90s, 2K, and today I'm Tammy Oakland. If you'd like to go see Maren Morris at Red Rocks, now is the time to call. Yeah, the show is on Sunday. Special guest, the High Women, Brittany Spencer, is with the Colorado Symphony. It's going to be amazing, so be caller number 10 right now, 303-290-1011. Yep, if you want to win the tickets, you just got to be caller 10, 303-290-1011. Maren Morris at Red Rocks. Tickets on the line.

0: 90s 2K, and today my name is Tammy Oakland. I appreciate you hanging out with me today. Thank you so much for listening. Got some concert tickets to give away. Hi, Cozy. Congratulations. You're caller number 10.
1: Yes, we've been trying all day.
0: Woo! Well, you are my winner, winner, chicken dinner. So who's we? Tell me who I'm talking to.
1: This is Nikki, and there's Nixon and Paxton and our friend Ava in the car, too.
0: Ah, I love it. It sounds like you guys are having a fun day today. You got a whole group there.
1: Yeah.
2: We're going to the Butterfly Pavilion.
0: Oh, how fun is that? I'll take lots of pictures. Yeah. Share some with me, okay?
1: Totally.
0: Okay. Well, sweet, you just won tickets to go see Maren Morris at Red Rocks. Good job.
1: Thank you so much.
0: Yeah, you're welcome. Who just made you a big winner today?
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again to Nikki for winning those Maren Morris tickets. We'll have another pair to give away tomorrow. She's got a car full headed to the Butterfly Pavilion. And I was like, you know what? I'm going to admit this, and I'm embarrassed to admit this, but you know, I've never been. I know, right? There's a lot of places. Like, I've lived here all but 4.5 years of my life. Like, seriously, it's a long time. And there's places I have yet to go to. I should start this whole thing that's like, you know, touring with Tammy, and I just go out and check out new things. 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Maybe I'll start with the Butterfly Pavilion. 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

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Who did Travis Kelce just marry?

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the delicious candy that just pops like crazy in your mouth. I love it. I absolutely love it. But in my ranch dressing, I'm not so sure about that. It's called Poppin' Ranch. And yes, it has the Pop Rocks in it. You can sprinkle the seasoning on your wings, mix it into ranch dressing, or add it to other menu items available for a limited time. So if you like your ranch with literally an extra kick, there you go. Go give it a try and let me know what you think. I'm a little scared to try it.

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But if you were looking for a cute pet for the kiddos, I'm telling you, guinea pigs are amazing. And the Denver Animal Shelter, they've got a couple up for adoption right now that are simply adorable. 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
1: Oh, Steve, another day. 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
1: But tomorrow we're going to have some fun, so spend your Friday with us. It's Jenny and Friends on Cozy 101.1.

0: Kathy J in studio.
1: Look at that. Our schedules are finally matching. We're here.
0: Crazy summer, right? Summer always has us just like hop in. And I don't know about you, but it's like, school starts really quick. It's the 10th, I think, for my kid.
1: The list came out of back to school supplies. Like, yeah. It is really here. It's 10th, August 10th for us, too.
0: Oh, okay. Yeah. See, I'm fortunate because mine's, online school. So it's just, here's your computer.
1: Oh, you're lucky. No, ours is in person. I think it starts like officially August 12th.
0: So you got all that, take care
1: of. Yeah,
0: that's shopping.
1: Fun.
0: Yay, great.
1: Yeah.
0: But are your kids trying to squeeze in the last minute sleepovers?
1: Oh my gosh. To the point where I'm like, isn't it a school night? All right, let's just do this.
0: I'm like, I wish it was, because I had the Ring doorbell, ding dong, and I look and I'm like, what? And I'm like, oh, Isaac's over. But I'm like, I love this kid, okay? So
1: yes.
0: Love this kid.
1: Right.
0: Great kid. They're usually really good together. This summer, they kind of got a little squirrely with the water balloons and all this. It doesn't matter. But the thing is, my brain immediately goes to, I have no food.
1: Yes.
0: Now I gotta go stop at the grocery store on the way home.
1: That's
0: and then this kid's so fit and into being healthy.
1: He's gonna.
0: And I'm like, I just threw away all my lettuce because I don't want him having the runs. I'm like, what am I gonna feed this kid?
1: Oh my gosh. Yeah, it is hard because that's how I feel with kids coming to my house, because it's one thing for me to starve my own children.
0: Right? They can just go eat cereal.
1: Like, I'm sorry we don't have anything. Like, go and make, right, exactly, make whatever you can. But I can't do that to a kid coming in. Right, I can't starve a friend. So it's more money.
0: Time.
1: My kid.
0: I just wanted to go home and go to bed.
1: Right.
0: I don't want to cook tonight.
1: And then you're like, can we order pizza? Can we order this?
0: It's always the pizza.
1: It's always. And then they're still going to be hungry. Yeah. Like, what's for later?
0: And pizza's not $5 like it used to be.
1: No,
0: it's
1: no.
0: $50!
1: And soda isn't soda anymore. It's got to be dirty.
0: Oh, yes.
1: So you got to get extra stuff to add to the soda.
0: You got to buy the cream. You got to buy the things.
1: And you want the sleepover to be good. It's a school night.
0: I keep wanting to go home and go, it's a work night.
1: Yeah.
0: I want you quiet.
1: Give me something.
0: I'm going to bed at 6.
1: No, we don't have that luxury.
0: School time's almost here, parents.
1: Yay!
0: Yay!
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101.1 Real Music Variety, 80s, 90s, 2K. And today, Tammy Oakland saying bye-bye. I'm going to head on out of here. Kathy J joining the fun. And just a reminder, she's got a four-pack of tickets to The Sound of Music at Buell Theater that she will be giving away, hopefully, to you. And that'll happen sometime between 2 and 3 p.m. So keep it right here on Cozy. Have a good one. Here's Prince.

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Hello and happy Thursday. Kathy J coming in the door. I'm happy to be here and help you get through the rest of the afternoon. I have so much to talk to you about. And I also have tickets. So coming up this hour, a 4-pack of tickets to go to the Sound of Music. I know it's one of your favorite things. Sometime this hour, your chance to win those. And coming up soon after that, Larry Uliberry, who I used to do the morning show with, Larry, Kendall, and Kathy. Larry is stopping by. I love it when he has an appointment on this side of town. I'm like, come on in and say hi to me. So all that and more coming up. And, you know, since Larry's coming in, we'll have to talk to him about Michael Jackson. You know, he loves Michael Jackson. And someone just asked me if I could help them bring Ola Ray to Denver. I don't know. What would that be like? Thriller dancing with Ola Ray? I don't know.

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Cozy 101.1, Real Music Variety, 80s, 90s, 2K, and today. Kathy J here. It is so hot out there. Earlier today, I was next to a guy driving down Arapahoe Road, and his windows were down, and he didn't have a shirt on. You could tell he was baking into his car seat. I remember those good old days of when things were so hot, and you didn't have air conditioning, and you just bake right into the leather seat. You got to peel yourself off of it when you get home. I remember those good old days. So I did the right thing. I let him in front of me. I was like, dude, you're having a hard day. So I hope that things get better. Without air conditioning, oh, you can even fall asleep. It gets so hot when you're driving. Coming up, keep listening. Your chance to win my 4-pack to The Sound of Music at the Buell Theater.

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Hello and happy Thursday. I'm Kathy J. Is the sound of music one of your favorite things? Whiskers on kittens and warm woolen mittens. Is that one of your favorite things? I know it is for my girl Debbie P, and she's been trying to win these tickets just like you have. And I'm opening up the phone lines right now to give everyone another try. If you would like to go see The Sound of Music at the Buell Theater, I got a 4-pack of tickets. It's happening Wednesday, July 29th is the tickets that I have. If you'd like to win them, you just have to be caller 10 right now at 303-290-1011. Let your fingers be alive with the sound of dialing. 303-290-1011. 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

0: 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Who is this?
1: Hi, this is Chris. Am I caller number 10?
0: Hello, Chris. Yes, you are caller number 10. Congratulations!
1: Really? Oh my gosh! Wow,
0: are you a big fan of The Sound of Music?
1: I am, and so is my husband.
0: Oh, it's so wonderful. I mean, 65 years. I didn't know it was that. It's been around that long. 65 years we've been singing these songs, and now you get to do it in person. Congratulations, Yay. Chris. Yippee!
1: Thank you.

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Hello, it's Kathy J here. It's so funny. I'm wearing a summer dress. You know, these 90 degree heat days, like all I want to wear is just a summer dress. You're lucky I'm not wearing a muumuu. I need everything to just be breathing. But my tight jeans are not cutting it in this summer weather. So I got my summer dress on. I just was walking by the guys at the sports station. And it's so funny because, you know, we just have this, you know, this camaraderie here. And so Philip Lindsay was just honest. He was like, Kathy, why are you wearing a summer dress? You going out on a date? What you doing? Because I'm always in jeans and a t-shirt. I was like, no, it is hot, Philip. If you didn't know, it's hot. Well, speaking of Philip Lindsay, coming up, I'm going to share a little cute secret about Philip Lindsay and his son, Phil. Oh, my gosh. Cutest little thing. Your heart's going to melt.

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Cozy 101.1, Real Music Variety, 80s, 90s, 2K, and today. How's it going? It's Kathy J here. So Philip Lindsay, Denver Bronco, Philip Lindsay, we love him. He's our own, and he works down on the sports station on 104.3 The Fan. And so he comes in when I come in, and he also lives in the same neighborhood I live in. Our kids go to the same school. It's just how it worked out. It's just really what a small world kind of thing, right? Well, Philip Lindsay, like little Phil, his son, he is just the cutie pie, the sweetheart. We love him. Everyone at the school loves him. We love little Phil. Well, I got to tell you, the other day I was like over there and going by Philip Lindsay's house, and he was out there in the backyard with little Phil, and little Phil, he had those training bands around little Phil. And little Phil was pulling Philip Lindsay behind him. And

0: with Jenny and friends lately?
1: Oh, Steve, another day. Mark, say from the devil lettuce.
2: It depends.
1: But tomorrow we're going to have some fun, so spend your Friday with us. It's Jenny and Friends on Cozy 101.1.

Cozy 101.1, Real Music Variety, 80s and 90s, 2K. And today, hope you're having a fantastic Thursday. It's hot out there. It's really hot. I want to give some love. Debbie, everybody that's listening, Jen, I know you're traveling down into the city. Jen just hit me up. She goes, Kathy, there's a guy next to me with his windows down. Poor guy doesn't have AC. I feel so bad if you don't have AC right now because I've lived that life. And I never want to go back to it. There was a question on some like top 10 Kathy answer these questions thing I had to do for the station. And it said, what do you never want to live without? Or what will you never live without again? And I was like, I'm never going to live without air conditioning. Like, you crazy? I'm never, or what will you never do again? Whatever it was, I was like, never. It's air conditioning. That's the answer. I need it. All right, so coming up, Larry Ulibarria. I used to do the morning show with him. He's going to be in here after 4. We're going to have some good laughs.

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2: We're already seeing some slow speeds forming on those highways and city streets this afternoon. I-25 is getting a little heavy between Lone Tree and Westminster with a stalled vehicle in the center lane. Northbound I-25 near Park Ave. And a minor crash on the shoulder, clearing stages. Northbound I-25 near Thornton Parkway. I-70 already heavy between I-25 and Pena with a stalled vehicle on the shoulder eastbound after Central Park. 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I'm Jen So on Cozy 1.1, Feel Music Variety.
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0: One. Hello, I am Kathy J, and getting my ducks in a row here because Larry Ulivary's just come in the studio. Hello, Larry.
1: Hello, Kathy.
0: How's it going?
1: It's really hot out.
0: It's very hot out. I'm very excited you're here. You brought me gifts and stuff.
1: Oh, yeah. I got you something refreshing.
0: Something that I hate.
1: Yes, something that you hate, but you're going to love.
0: Well, we will see about it, but I am glad you're here. I also want to let everybody know, if you've been trying to win Benson Boone tickets, jump online because our app, go to the Cozy app, and you can register to win a 4-pack of tickets to go and see Benson Boone. You know my daughter, Gianna, she's the biggest Benson Boone fan.
1: He's the best.
0: He is the best.
1: Yeah.
0: But could you imagine 4-pack of tickets, not just 2. You get 4.
1: What?
0: I know. So, Larry Ulivary, and we'll get around to it. I'm going to try this drink.
1: Yes.
0: And we will tell everyone why I'm mad you brought it.
1: So refreshing.
0: Coming up.

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0: 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Hello and happy Thursday. I'm Kathy J, and joining me in the studio, it's Larry Uleberry.
1: What's up, Kathy?
0: Hello, Larry. I'm so glad you're here.
1: Oh, I had to bring you one of the King Kylie refreshers. Just, you know, it's summertime. I wanted us to enjoy one together. I know how much you love Kylie Jenner like me.
0: Oh, my gosh. Okay, so the fact that you showed up, you're lucky I let you on the elevator,
1: my friend.
0: You were
1: just going to get Slurpees.
0: I know.
1: That's like so 2000.
0: Okay, so if you used to listen to The Morning Show with Larry and I, you know that he loves the Kardashians. They're perfect.
1: I don't love the Kardashians.
0: No, you were all about the Kardashian show.
1: Listen, we watch everybody at that era watch, but I'm more of a person that's a Jenner. I like Kylie Jenner.
0: Ever since Kylie got her plastic surgery, you've been a big fan of Kylie Jenner.
1: You're absolutely right, Kathy. I was not on board with the original face.
0: You were not.
1: I was like, kick her out of the family. She can live with Rob.
0: It's even hard to show you an original photo of Kylie Jenner. Right. You don't believe it. It's like you treat it like AI.
1: Like it's like a fake moon landing picture. That's not her.
0: Okay, so you brought me the Dunkin' Donuts drinks. Right, this is awesome.
1: King Kylie, refreshers. And these refreshers, by the way, are just like Kool-Aid.
0: Yeah.
1: And everybody has them. So you can get them at McDonald's. You can get them at Dunkin'. You can get them, everybody has them.
0: Or you don't get them.
1: Because the thing is, Dunkin' hired her as a spokesperson, so I'm sure that wasn't cheap. So yeah, they have to make their money back, Kathy.
0: So the spokesperson thing. So here's the commercial for the new King Kylie.
1: Yeah,
0: Dunkin'
1: there's a little
0: Pink
1: clip.
2: It needs a good name.
3: It has a name, Gerald.
4: Well, it still has to go through market research.
3: Just did. Everyone loves it.
2: Who is everyone?
3: Any other obvious questions? Nope. Great.
5: The King Kylie collection, only at Dunkin'.
0: She drives me crazy, Larry.
1: She drives me crazy, too, in a good way.
0: Oh, my God.
1: Come on. We all love her, right?
0: No. Okay, so we're about to try the strawberry lemonade version.
1: Yes, it's King Kylie's strawberry pink candy lemonade.
0: Okay.
1: It's delicious. It's just like all the other good refreshers. It's kind of like dragon fruit.
0: Whatever. Just let me try this.
1: Are you seriously trying to tell me that I just had a 1,000-calorie drink that Kylie would never have because she's so skinny? I agree with you, Kathy. And I also got one of her donuts to wash it down with.
0: That's a really good point. Let me have some of this. Okay, I'm going to try this really fast. Okay, this is the lemonade one?
1: Yeah, and this is not a paid endorsement. I had to pay for these.
0: Wow, that does taste like straight Kool-Aid.
1: Exactly.
0: Straight Kool-Aid.
1: I mean, but like, you know, 2026 sugar. Kool-Aid.
0: No, it doesn't. No. It tastes like everything. They just put berries in it. No. You're just being bit by the Kylie bug.
1: It's dragon fruit. Can't you see the actual freeze-dried dragon fruit?
0: Yes, I do see them in there. You said you also brought some vanilla.
1: There's some of her donuts are in there as well.
0: Okay, did you just say her donuts?
1: Well, I mean, it's like there's a pink donut in there.
0: Kidding me? She even has donuts and things that she's never going to eat.
1: Those are for Rob and me.
0: Oh, these are cute pink donuts.
1: Right. Anyway, I just wanted to stop by initially to make sure that you were not having another Slurpee. I wanted to upgrade your experience.
0: Yeah, to the King Kylie. Thank you. And yours is almost gone.
1: I know. It's that refresher. And these were at Starbucks for a long time. And I'm telling you, they costed like way more at Starbucks. So it's kind of cool that everybody else got them. So the common man can now enjoy them.
0: Right. Now everybody can afford one of those.
1: A big giant Kool-Aid with freeze-dried dragon fruit
0: in it.
1: Right. And it's not drag queen fruit. It's dragon fruit.
0: As long as I have you and we're talking about Kylie, she is not my favorite person. I just think she's just, you know, fake plastic surgery. We've been through this before. Zero talent. She got that makeup thing and she's part of that family.
1: Right.
0: But she is with Timothy Chalamet, who is like one of the best actors out there, you know.
1: Right. He's been acting like he's straight. Like he's been dating... And he's done a good job. She's in love. He did it.
0: Did you see him recently with the Dallas Cowboy cheerleaders?
1: Yes.
0: He really had a hard time. He was grinning ear to ear.
1: Sure.
0: So it just makes me think, you know, Beyonce could get cheated on. Anybody can get cheated on, Larry.
1: For sure.
0: Even your precious Kylie.
1: No way. Like, she's the only one that can't be.
0: No way.
1: And so it is written, and so it shall be done.
0: Larry Uleberry, will you stick around?
1: I'll think about it.
0: Oh, come on.
1: Fine.

0: Cozy 101.1. Hello, who's this?
1: Sherry.
0: Hi, Sherry. How are you today?
1: I'm good. How are you?
0: Good. You calling to say hi to Larry?
1: Yes.
2: Hi, Sherry.
1: Hey, how are you?
2: Good. I'm here to make Kathy feel better about raising a teenager. And I can easily say that by just one word.
0: What?
2: North.
0: Northwest?
2: Yes.
0: Wrong.
2: I'm like, no, yeah, what I'm saying is, like, you're killing it compared to
0: Northwest.
2: Kim. Right, because you and Kim had your kid at the same time, so I've been watching both of them.
0: I have, too.
2: Kim, fail. Epic fail.
0: I'm winning as long as I compare my kid to
2: North. As long as she's not getting her hands pierced and her eyes...
0: And her nose pierced.
2: Right, what?
0: Yes. So, Sherry, how's it going? What do you have to say?
1: Oh, I'm hilarious. I've been listening to you guys in the car about the Kardashians and everything, and it just kills me. And I have to agree with Larry. Kylie is my favorite. I think she...
2: Oh,
1: is,
2: my God.
1: Yes. I like Kylie, but I like Kendall, too.
2: Right. No, Kendall is amazing. And we also like Chloe. Chloe has a great sense of humor.
0: No.
2: And she has protein popcorn available at Target.
0: No.
1: Chloe's probably my least favorite.
0: Okay. She used to be everyone's favorite until she went down the road of the plastic surgery and I have to be with men that abuse me.
2: Well, if you looked like China the Wrestler and all of a sudden your sister's Kylie Jenner, you're going to have to do some things.
1: Yes. Yep, exactly.
0: Okay, I know why Larry likes Kylie. I need to know why you're giving credit to Kylie, Sherry.
1: Well, I think she's done a lot, and she's built her own empire with her cosmetics and everything, and
0: her
1: I just think she's
0: did it.
1: Genuine. Is she just genuine? And her boyfriend is hot.
2: Dude, and the thing is, it's so funny because... She, you know, when she was dating the rapper
0: Travis Scott.
2: Travis Scott. I already forgot his name. I'm that so into her current boyfriend.
0: Timothy, yes.
2: Right, but like when
0: the
2: she
0: baby
2: was,
0: daddy, Travis
2: sure.
0: Scott.
2: Sure. So I was thinking, okay, she's dating a rapper because her, you know, she kind of follows Kim.
0: Yes.
2: So Kim was dating a rapper.
0: Yes.
2: And then Kendall was dating a rapper.
0: Right.
2: So they're all dating rappers. And then Kim's like, no, we're doing nerdy white guys. And so she went and got a nerdy white guy. And so, and the thing is, when you look at Timothy Chalamet without a shirt, there's no muscular definition or anything. So she's literally like, when he goes to, after they're hanging out and he's like, oh, I'm going to jump in the shower. She has to see that walk away. And that's when Kim had to see Pete Davidson walk away. So so now we're changing it back up. We're going to athletes. So we're back to athletes.
1: Right. Oh, God, that's hilarious.
2: Yeah, back to athletes.
0: Well, thank you for calling, Sherry. Thank you for sharing your opinion.
1: Oh, thank you so much.
2: Bye.
0: You too.
1: Have a great day.
0: You too. Bye-bye. Larry.
2: Yeah.

0: Rosie 101.1, Real Music Variety, 80s, 90s, 2K, and today. It's Kathy J here. Don't forget, Benson Boone tickets. You can still win tickets on the app. Just go to the Cozy 101 app right there. One winner is going to get a 4-pack of tickets to go and see Benson Boone at Ball Arena on July 30th. Larry Uliberry still hanging out with us.
1: I tried a Benson Boone jumpsuit on. It's just not working for me. It was like... I should probably try it with Spanx.
0: You know what? I don't even think you should try it with Spanx.
1: You want me to be my natural self?
0: No, I'm just saying that as your friend.
1: Not wear it. Don't wear it.
0: I think like 1% of the population can wear a Benson Boone jumper.
1: What are you saying then? I'm not the 1%?
0: No, none of us are. Anyways, thank you for hanging out. I wanted to talk to you about the silo situation.
1: Oh, yeah. Like another 2 people had to be rescued from a missile silo. Abandoned missile silos are like the thing.
0: No, they're not the thing.
1: Well, I mean, obviously, this is like happening on a regular basis. We don't want people to go out there. But, I mean, that's where Kathy and I party.
0: No,
1: and that's where they found us.
0: Don't throw that out there.
1: Go ahead and play the clip.
0: Oh, okay. I'm sorry.
1: They obviously mistook us for way younger than we are.
2: 2 people had to be rescued from an abandoned missile silo in Arapahoe County. A 19-year-old man and a 28-year-old woman were found 60 feet underground. It's the second rescue with the same missile silo in 1 week. Both were charged with trespassing.
1: It was her idea, not both of us. She got charged.
0: I like being called 28, but that was not me.
1: I feel radioactive. Like, I feel like there was still some missile juice down there.
0: Okay, I'm just going to say this. Don't go play in the missile silos.
1: How about they cover them or lock them?
0: They should.
1: Right, how is it so easy for people to get down there?
0: So I was telling you, I have a friend that explores missile silos and abandoned buildings, and that's his thing. Like, he loves doing that. And he went to the missile silo. There's one up north. The ones that have been caught recently are down in Arapahoe County. He goes to one that's up north, and he said that you can go down there so deep that the air doesn't exist. If you turn the wrong corner, there is no air, and you immediately die.
1: Whoa.
0: Like, why would you want to explore that?
1: You know why, Kathy?
0: Why?
1: Because rent is so expensive. Do you know that it's like $2,000 for a one bedroom, one bath in some places?
0: I agree. Larry,
1: but you know
0: is
1: where,
0: expensive.
1: You know where it's free?
0: Where?
1: In a missile silo.
0: Okay, no.
1: Right.
0: The missile silo is also so dangerous. There is metal everywhere. There's
1: sharp pointy.
0: Yes, it's things
1: right.
0: Where you can get, like, you have to get your tetanus shot. There is water, standing water everywhere.
1: Which
0: that
1: I'm sure is fine
0: from.
1: To drink or cook with.
0: Definitely, Larry.
1: Right.
0: So you're truly trying to make this move into the missile silo
1: today. The missile silo lofts. Oxygen not included.
0: Right. So I'm just saying, please do not go exploring these old missile silos. At any moment, you could die. I mean, the people were found 60 feet under the ground.
1: That's crazy. Yeah, I've seen people like do like old movie theaters, and they'll get into like old restaurants
0: and
1: stuff.
0: Well, that's one thing.
1: Yeah, I know.
0: An abandoned building is one thing. Going into the ground where the oxygen doesn't exist.
1: Terrifying.
0: Terrifying.
1: Right.
0: And coming up, I'm going to repeat the story. Remember my friend found people when he was down in the silo?
1: Right, they ran into each other.
0: Yeah, and they didn't have any battery life left
1: on
0: their... Why?
1: Because rent is expensive, Kathy. Now there's a whole life down there.
0: Oh, Larry.

0: Did they like get rid of the lids? Like,
1: you think that, but then there's like, so my friend, he went to a missile silo and explored one that was up north, and he entered. The silos have exhaust tunnels from where a missile, the exhaust would go out. So you got to block off all those tunnels. You got to block. There's weird entrances into these things.
0: Okay.
1: So he like went around a fence and went into the silo.
0: Okay.
1: And he goes in with full lighting kits. So he does not, because as soon as you turn a corner down there, you're in pitch black darkness.
0: Right.
1: And you don't know where it goes. There's no map on where you go. You just start exploring, which is terrifying to me.
0: Right. Well, I think it's hilarious that you're telling these people, do not go out there to these silos, people. Do not go out there.
1: Right.
0: But I have this friend who goes to the silos.
1: No, do you
0: and I have this hilarious story.
1: I'm going to tell you why
0: tell
1: it's
0: me. Okay.
1: dangerous. Okay.
0: Okay?
1: So he, and again, he's very...
0: Right. He's got a whole team.
1: He's
0: got
1: been
0: a
1: doing
0: crew.
1: This for,
0: he's got
1: no,
0: some drones.
1: He's not that professional.
0: Okay.
1: But he's been doing this for probably since he was a kid for over 20 years. So he explores.
0: He knows.
1: Yes. And so he finds people that don't explore when he goes.
0: Their bones. He's like, oh, look, there's some bones there.
1: They didn't
0: it's
1: know
0: like
1: what
0: those
1: they were
0: people
1: doing.
0: That are going up Everest. They're like, oh my gosh, that person's just
1: sitting
0: okay.
1: there frozen, staring
0: right,
1: at me.
0: Right.
1: Yeah, like Jack Nicholson in
0: right,
1: the snow.
0: Exactly. I kick a little snow on you.
1: So, right, to cover up his face so
0: I
1: he doesn't.
0: Yes, he's looking at us. And this line ain't moving fast.
1: Okay, get off of Everest.
0: We didn't use Fast Pass.
1: Get into the silo.
0: Okay, we're back in Colorado.
1: We're back in Colorado in the silo. Okay, so he was down in the silo, and he was like literally an hour and a half to 2 hours down in the silo. Exploring, okay?
0: Okay.
1: How crazy is that? And he travels with something that checks the air quality. He travels with
0: he's
1: the big lights.
0: He's got that Ghostbusters thing that's like...
1: Something like that. He has all this equipment, right? That over the years, he's had his parents buy him when he, you know, for birthdays and stuff. So he's down there, and
0: he's
1: all
0: got
1: of
0: the
1: sudden,
0: ectoplasm gun thing. And
1: so all of a sudden, they see a light further ahead. They get up on it, and it is usually
0: it's
1: he says
0: Jesus.
1: No,
0: I saw the light. We died. We took the
1: Larry,
0: no oxygen
1: let me
0: turn.
1: Tell the story.
0: Kathy was right.
1: It's
0: goodbye.
1: Like the morning show all over
0: yeah,
1: again.
0: Exactly.
1: So he comes up on these, and it was two kids, I mean teenagers, and they all they had as a light was their cell phone.
0: Whoa.
1: And their cell phone battery was at 15%.
0: Whoa.
1: They had no service to call out to say they were lost. They were lost.
0: Right.
1: And thank God Josh and his friends were like, let's help you, because there's no way, even knowing the way back out, that that cell phone battery would have lasted 2 hours to get them back out of the silo.
0: Right. And that's what he should have been like, oh, go right. And then he's like, I'm about to get a new iPhone. He's like, it'll be down there for another 24 hours.
1: Thank goodness that there's nice people down there that you could run into that could save your life.
0: Or should we put lids on the
1: on
0: silos?
1: The silos. Should we just do that? Thanks, Larry.
0: It's not in the budget. Yeah.
1: Again, they were charged with trespassing.
0: What is happening in these silos?
1: Again, they were charged with trespassing, and they had to be taken to the hospital because of high levels of carbon monoxide, which is exactly what we're talking about.
0: And pointy things.
1: Yes, right. Thank
0: Ow.
1: You.
0: Oh.

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1: This is so exciting.
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2: We are seeing heavier highways across the metro area. I-25, slow and stop and go between Castle Pines and North Glen. Stalled vehicle southbound I-25 between Ridgegate and Castle Pines. That's what's causing some slowing back to Lincoln. Accident in the left lane, northbound I-25 near Dry Creek. I-70 heavy between Federal and Pena, with an accident eastbound I-70 just on the shoulder near I-270. 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
13: Hello, hijita. I can't hear you. I'm at the stadium in Monterrey. 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

0: 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Hello and happy Thursday afternoon. Kathy J hanging out with Larry Ulibarri.
1: Warning, cilantro. Warning, put it down.
0: Yeah, okay. Are we really going to talk about this?
2: Well, we kind of have to talk about explosive diarrhea, and nobody wants to say that per se, but it is the symptom of the food poisoning that's going around.
0: Yeah. And
2: we're affected.
0: 150 cases confirmed here in Colorado alone. Most of those cases, the people got it while they were traveling internationally. 8 cases here domestically, but it's a national outbreak, and it's linked to prepackaged salad mixes, berries, fresh herbs. Got to wash that fruit.
2: Cilantro. It's funny.
0: Cilantro.
2: I got my new, slap chop in the mail.
0: Uh-huh.
2: And, that's that thing. Order now. Slap chop. It chops everything.
0: Okay,
2: onions.
0: Yeah.
2: You order tomatoes.
0: Something. Okay.
2: Right. It makes the perfect pico de gallo. And so I was making my pico de gallo and it has all the stuff in it. And I'm like, oh, it's going to be so good.
0: And you make really good pico de gallo.
2: And then I made some of it into salsa. And you just, you put it in a food processor.
0: Yeah, so good in the blender. Yeah.
2: Right. So then you hear in the news in the background, they're like, oh, this is cilantro. And I'm like, what? And I turn it up and they're like, oh. And so I made this delicious salsa. And now I'm having to debate, do I eat this or not?
0: Have you had any of it yet?
2: Yes.
0: Okay.
2: And the thing is, they say that it takes 2 weeks for the
0: parasite
2: to kick in.
0: Right.
2: So I'm still in the 2 week window, but I feel normal.
0: Uh-huh.
2: And then I had to ask myself, am I going to eat more of this? Because if I caught it the first time and then I cure myself, is it going to come later?
0: True.
2: Because it's 2 weeks after I ate the second part of it. So I don't know. I'm terrified. They say that you're supposed to eat nothing raw. And I go into the supermarket and there's a ton of bag salads.
0: Absolutely.
2: Tons of cilantro,
0: yes.
2: Tons of berries.
0: Yes.
2: So now they're expecting us to, if we have to do it, wash them really good. And I'm thinking that's weird. They're like, wash your berries in vinegar and baking soda. That sounds weird.
0: Uh-huh.
2: And so, basically, I just think that's enough warning for me to not eat berries
0: right.
2: or cilantro. So, yeah.
0: But I normally wash my strawberries in vinegar and water.
2: Okay.
0: I will do that.
2: Okay. Because
0: they say that's how you should wash them.
2: No, I eat them right out of the store. Kathy,
0: right,
2: there's these little
0: dirt
2: sprinklers that come on. They wash
0: those,
2: all
0: clean
2: the
0: them
2: vegetables.
0: Fine. They
2: totally
0: take care of it.
2: I'm sure that works. But yeah, the whole point of this is that, they don't want us to eat raw. And then they said, but you can eat those if you cook them. And I'm like, pretty sure cooked blueberries are weird.
0: Cooked salad's going to be not happening.
2: Not good.
0: But the hardest thing is because it affects you 2 weeks after whatever you ate. And so it's like, when did I have this? Am I in the clear?
2: Right.
0: So I say you risk it.
2: Okay.
0: Because I love your pico. I love your,
2: right.
0: your salsa.
2: Yeah, I think that we're in the clear to a certain degree,
0: uh-huh.
2: but we are one of the states that's lit up. We're not like super blue, but we're like light blue.
0: Right.
2: And so I think that I just went to Chipotle and they still had pico de gallo.
0: Yeah.
2: So how bad could it be?
0: So they got some cilantro in there.
2: Sure.
0: Right.
2: But
0: I just bought my daughter some pre-made salads.
2: But Taco Bell has taken away all their pico de gallo. They took away their guacamole.
0: As they should.
2: Right. Because
0: they know something we don't.
2: Well, we've had to deal with these issues even before there was anything wrong with the cilantro. Depends on, what time you get headed.
0: And it is funny how Taco Bell usually gets the fingers pointed at them. So
2: right.
0: I think that's why they were like, hey.
2: Hey, why is everybody looking at us? Whatever.
0: Oh, Larry Ulibarri.

0: 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Hello, Kathy J. Hanging out with Larry Uliberry. Larry Uliberry, would you ever do the Waymo?
1: It's coming. They're testing it out here in Denver right
0: now.
1: They
0: are?
1: Yeah, and they're going to let employees have the first rides before they open it to the public later on in the year. And they're going to focus on the first neighborhoods is Rhino, Baker, Cherry Creek, and the Arts District. And so, yes, I would ride in one if it didn't get on the highway.
0: Okay, which, Larry, it sounds, according to what you just said, it won't be on the highway.
1: Well, yeah, but I mean,
0: Rhino District, those are all off-street.
1: Sure, but I mean, I honestly feel that, like, if it got on the freeway, it would just be kind of weird because of how people drive on the freeway. Like, because people, not necessarily the car, it's how people cut people off.
0: And yes.
1: I just am curious if it has the reaction time to Denver drivers.
0: Because, it doesn't.
1: Right.
0: Because, I mean, you've seen all the videos where the Waymo. I'm getting it mixed up with the beef. It's Wagyu beef and the Waymo car.
1: And Waymo from Timu.
0: Exactly.
1: Right.
0: All right, now I'm confused. What is it?
1: Okay, it's Waymo.
0: Waymo. Uh-huh. So I've seen the Waymo, like, they recently, like, there was an accident in the middle of the intersection, so something was stopped, and, like, oh, no, it was a fire hydrant had exploded.
1: Okay.
0: And so they had all the traffic stopped, and the Waymo just went right over it, and they were like, slow down, and the person filmed it from in the car.
1: See, that's terrifying.
0: Going over the fire hydrant.
1: That's terrifying.
0: Yeah. So it's because you're right. The Waymo can't react.
1: Right. And it's not even to mention, like, what's going to happen when icy conditions.
0: Oh, yeah.
1: You know what I mean? So can they handle that?
0: Right. Because it's going to be taking a normal, if it's 35 miles per hour, it's going to go 35 miles per hour, not whatever the road conditions are.
1: Well, and it's like you're in the back. So there is like, nobody in the front, but there's a steering wheel, right?
0: Yes.
1: And then the Elon Musk cabs are coming, and they're only two-seater, front seat, no steering wheel. So
0: Whoa.
1: It's like, at least with the Waymo, you think if like it totally got out of control, I could jump in the front
0: and grab
1: and
0: it,
1: commandeer it or something.
0: Right.
1: But with the
0: Elon
1: Teslas,
0: Musk.
1: There's no steering wheel at all.
0: That's terrifying.
1: It is terrifying.
0: But if you were stuck in traffic right now, I mean, it's like 5:15 or something, would you like to be resting right now in your Waymo?
1: Right. And like, you know, they've had people that in different markets where they're testing, and there's people that are sleeping on their way to work and, you know, whatever.
0: I swear, the other day in the Tesla, there was a Tesla that I passed, and the guy, I swear he was asleep.
1: Right
0: there going down Arapahoe Road.
1: Yeah, because once they turned on that self-driving for these taxis, everybody else that owns a Tesla can now have self-driving, so you're going to see it a lot more.
0: That's really scary.
1: Right.
0: But as we get older...
1: Right.
0: It might be the way that we get to church.
1: Right, exactly. Like on the side roads, not the freeway.
0: Like I'm 80 years old and I bought myself a Tesla to take me to the grocery store.
1: Right, and exactly. And it's like, I'm taking the Tesla because that one is Waymo.

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3: We continue to see heavy highways across the metro area. I-25 remains slow and stop and go through the city. Earlier crash cleared southbound I-25 between Ridgegate and Castle Pines. Still jamming back to Arapahoe Road, adding a half hour to your drive. Crash also cleared northbound I-25 at Dry Creek. I-70 still heavy between Federal and Tower Road. Stalled vehicle in the center lane now, eastbound 6th Ave between Wadsworth and Sheridan. 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
1: Now, the latest forecast from the 9 News Weather Center on Cozy 101.1.
2: Another hot, dry summer day with downtown highs in the lower 90s, tracking scattered gusty thunderstorms over western Colorado. We're turning up the heat for the weekend before a cooler weather change next week and a chance for much-needed rain. I'm meteorologist Kathy Sabin. 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

0: 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Hello, it's Kathy J. On your way home tonight, Larry Yuleberry's been hanging out in the studio today.
1: It's like old times, just hanging with Kathy J. Love your show, Kathy.
0: I love you being here, and thank you for hanging out. It's awesome because so much of Denver listens to me in the afternoon, and anytime I bring up a memory of our morning show or anything, everyone's like, thanks so much, we missed it. Like, so many people loved listening to you and I and Kendall, and it was the best time of my life.
1: And we get so much love going out and about in the same city where we did the show.
0: And yeah.
1: So the other day I was in the grocery store and I was just waiting in the line to ring up, and some lady just walked up to me and she put her fist out and I put my fist down and she bumped it and then she just walked away. And I was like, that was like her, you know, like connecting with
0: me. Exactly. I love
1: like,
0: you, thank Mary, you.
1: Exactly. Without us getting a big thing. And I was all, oh, bye.
0: I love it.
1: Yeah, it was awesome.
0: I love it when you get a listener and they can go so deep that they remember the characters. They remember Grandpa.
1: Oh, no, for sure.
0: They bring up, I don't know. They bring up Ben, you know.

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1: Hey, this is a very strange time that we're living in because the world is telling us, stop eating vegetables.
0: Stop eating fruits.
1: Right, and eat more like, you know, processed meats.
0: Isn't that amazing? Yeah. With this new parasite that's going around for the explosive situation.
1: Right.
0: They're saying now, you know, like, hey, just, you know, avoid the salad, avoid the vegetables,
1: which
0: is not the answer.
1: Well, no, the thing is, you can still have fruit. Just put it in a pie and bake it.
0: Right, add some sugar to it. It's all going to be fine.
1: Exactly, and then a scoop of ice cream.
0: The hardest thing is, because it's on the news right now, how to avoid food poisoning this summer. The hardest thing is, you could get it. And then 2 weeks later have the explosive effects.
1: For sure. And
0: then that's crazy.
1: Well, and the normal food poisoning takes like 24 hours to go through the system. This takes weeks. It could even go months. And they do have an antibiotic for it, but you know, it's a while before you get diagnosed.
0: I've had food poisoning mm-hmm. and I mean, we all have.
1: Right.
0: It'll knock you down, like to the point where you really think you're dying.
1: Dude, there was the last one I had. I could feel it working its way through my body.
0: Ooh.
1: Like, in other words, and it was like, I felt it through my back. So, like, my back, like, had back pain, and
0: yes.
1: it just kept getting lower and lower as it was working its way. And I was, like, hot flashes, sweat.
0: It's a nightmare.
1: It was a nightmare.
0: And you start squeezing at your body in weird ways. Like, get this out of me.
1: Exactly. All of a sudden, we start, you know, like, thinking, do I need to go to the hospital?
0: Right.
1: Because you get so dehydrated.
0: The way it makes you shake, and then you're sweating, and then you get freezing cold. Because of the sweat, it's like, it's ridiculous.
1: Vegetables bad, fruit, I mean, ice cream good.
0: Yeah, right. Say it again.
1: Vegetables bad, ice cream good.
0: I'm with you. You heard it here. That's how you avoid food poisoning.
1: Exactly.
0: Well, thank you so much for hanging out.
1: Yes, and I do love your show. You guys, your music is on point. Like every song I hear, I was like, oh my God, I love that song. I remember that song.
0: It's the best.
1: God.
0: It's the best of them.
1: It really is. And because, you know, my career, I've worked like all formats.
0: Yeah.
1: And so I can hear any song in here and be like, what?
0: I know. It's amazing.
1: It's
0: well,
1: awesome.
0: Can you come back tomorrow?
1: Yes, ma'am.
0: We're going to talk about my daughter and her dressing.
1: Oh my God. I'm in trouble.
0: You know?
1: I'm so in trouble.
0: You bought her something.
1: I know.
0: Yeah, it's okay. We'll talk about it tomorrow.
1: Sorry about that.
2: What's up, guys? I'm Benson Boone.
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7: Highways remain heavy as you make your way around town. I-25 is still seeing those slower speeds between C-470 and 120th. We do have an accident northbound I-25 near 8th Ave in the left lane, causing slowing back to Downing. I-70 still slow between Federal and Tower Road. Crash at Quebec and Dry Creek. Accident also coming in at Downing in Alameda. 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
23: 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Let's figure it out together. 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
26: 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I can't hear you. I'm at the stadium in Monterrey. 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